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0: Here's the story that made the song.
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3: And this is the story behind our song, Stepping Stones.
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3: This song came from one of the hardest seasons of our lives. About a year before writing the song, I was diagnosed with a chronic illness and everything slowed down in a way we couldn't control. I didn't understand why it was happening and I wrestled with God a lot during that time. But in the middle of that, I felt God pull closer to me than ever before.
5: We hope this song is a reminder that growth doesn't always look like a straight line. It's uneven, uncomfortable, and often disguised as failure. In those moments, we hope this song meets you exactly where you're at to remind you that what the enemy meant for evil, God will turn around for your good.
1: The story that made the song.
0: On the river. When I look

0: We're Brent and Sherry on Uplifting and Encouraging the River.
1: Jesus' way is lighter and easier, and he said it was.
2: Yes, he did.
1: But it really is. And a lot of times we don't think about that. Like, he's actually given us an easier way to live. Mm-hmm. I'm totally serious. Think about living a life. One thing we love to talk about, a life free of bitterness mm-hmm. versus a bitter life. So he's telling us to bless our enemies and pray for people who cause us harm.
2: Yeah, because bitterness takes its toll on your body, on your strength,
1: it's
2: on your
1: burden.
2: Health. Yes.
1: You're going to carry that around forever. Mm-hmm. And literally, yeah, you'll wear it.
2: Yep.
1: And his way, you might be like, well, his way is the hardest way. No. The way we're doing it otherwise is the hardest way.
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11: River Weather. Is on the way in. That'll get here Wednesday night and Thursday. Pretty nice in the meantime, though. Upper 50s and a few clouds for the overnight hours. We're looking at mid-80s for the high on Wednesday and sunny showers and thunderstorms on Thursday. I'm meteorologist Steve Hamilton on Uplifting and Encouraging the River.
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0: 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We're Brant and Sherry.
1: This show is a hive of creativity. I'm always coming up with
2: business ideas and stuff. Yeah. Yes.
1: Here's another one. Okay. I actually tweaked somebody else's idea here, but I like it.
2: You took their idea?
1: You know how Uber has Uber XL or Uber Black? Yes. I don't even know what those are. I guess bigger cars.
2: I take those, yeah.
1: Oh, do you?
2: I do.
1: Nice. Well.
2: Oh. I don't take Uber that often, let me say, but when I do. All right.
1: Oh.
2: Okay, this has turned to something.
1: Please bring me my car.
3: You broke through a thousand fences, been rescued from a thousand ditches.

0: It's Brant and Sherry on the river.
1: Okay, so here's the idea. Business idea.
0: Mm-hmm.
1: Uber. Mm-hmm. You know, I have Uber Black, Uber XL. We were just talking about
0: that.
1: Uber Fire.
0: Okay.
1: And what this is, it's going to sound ridiculous.
0: Okay, good. Yeah, thank you for letting us know.
1: You're picked up. You get to ride on a fire truck.
0: That's
1: with
0: what
1: the
0: I
1: only caveat. Because that's cool. People pay a premium.
0: I think people would. Yes, I think they would, actually.
1: Caveat, if they are called into action, you have to help put out the fire. I think that would be fantastic.
0: So it's not necessarily on its way to a fire, but should it happen.
1: If they get a call.
0: Yeah, you can't go to your location. You have to help them with the fire.
1: You need to pitch in.
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5: This is Anne Graham Lotz with the Daily Light for Daily Living. James chapter 2, verse 17 says, "Faith by itself, if it's not accompanied by action, is dead." Jesus stands ready to help us, but His help is contingent on our absolute, total obedience to His Word, whether or not we agree with it or understand it. God requires more than our intellectual faith. He requires our total trust, as demonstrated by our obedience to His Word in order to release a miracle. Jesus gave sight to a man born blind, but he had to trust and obey by going to the pool of Siloam to wash. Jesus gave strength to a paralyzed man who had been lying on his pallet for 38 years, but he had to trust and obey by getting up and picking up his mat before he could walk. Listen to me. What miracle are you waiting to receive? Could it be that God also is waiting for you to simply trust and obey? This is Anne Graham Lotz.
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0: It's Brant and Sherry on the river.
1: Saw a headline, and well, here's what it was. So study says beautiful people are more selfish.
0: Oh, okay. And
1: I know I wrote unoffendable and stuff, but that's kind of a shot.
0: At?
1: It kind of hurts.
0: Who?
1: Just beautiful people are more selfish.
0: Yeah, no, I heard it.
1: Shot at both of us.
0: Well, really, I see
1: our entire show.
0: Yeah, I get it.
1: Our whole show.
0: Yeah, encompassing me makes me be able to accept that perhaps you had it.
1: Well, you too.
0: Okay, thank you.
1: How does it make you feel?
0: I don't feel any way about that, Brant Hanson.
1: I'm going to forgive. Because we feel.
0: Sir, do not include me, and I don't want you including me.

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0: we're Brant and Sherry on Uplifting and Encouraging the River.
1: Jesus makes life easier. I'm not kidding. He's what we're looking for in so many ways. So we're talking about some of those ways on the show today. Here's one way, because he said he'd make his yoke, he called it, so his burden. Like, take my burden on you, it's lighter. And it is. How about this? We have a way to deal with guilt. We have a way to deal with guilt without sublimating it or ignoring it or justifying ourselves and doing all the mental machinations we have to do that and leave ourselves in a pretzel logically. Like, we can just take it to him and he's already taken care of it. And then we can drop it. We don't have to, again, we're not ignoring it or sublimating it. We can deal with it. And that's a lighter load. Again, you could wear that guilt or excuse it or justify it the rest of your life. It takes a lot of energy. He gives us a lighter way to deal with it. He's so good.
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12: Both of us on the way in. That'll get here Wednesday night and Thursday. Pretty nice in the meantime, though. Upper 50s and a few clouds for the overnight hours. We're looking at mid-80s for the high on Wednesday and sunny showers and thunderstorms on Thursday. I'm meteorologist Steve Hamilton on Uplifting and Encouraging the River.
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0: They're Brent and Sherry on Uplifting and Encouraging the River.
1: Jesus said his way is easier and lighter, and it's so true. We're just counting the ways today. I've listed a bunch of things. We've been talking about a bunch of ways that like following him makes your life easier. Not kidding. How about this? I'm not afraid of death. I'm actually not. How's that for a lighter life?
2: Yeah.
1: I'm genuinely not. And I'm very convinced that I don't need to be. Mm-hmm. That ultimately he's good. And I don't need to be anxious. This is the life that Jesus is offering us. He's offering it to you and me. And sometimes we think following him, oh, it's the hardest thing. No, honestly, life without him is much harder.

0: The River. We're Brant and Sherry.
1: Okay, here we go. Just so you know, I'm one of those shock jocks, so I don't want you to be surprised when you're shocked. All right?
0: Say that. I don't want you to be shocked. Say it one more time.
1: You know what I'm saying.
0: Yes, okay, sure.
1: So I just share information. It's rated G, but it is shocking.
0: Oh, my goodness. Yes.
1: Popeye, you know that guy?
0: I do.
1: From the Sailor Show?
0: Sure.
1: So originally, he didn't get his power from spinach.
0: Uh-huh.
1: He got it from rubbing a magic hen.
0: Hen?
1: A chicken. I know. It's crazy, isn't it? You can look it up. In like the early comic strips.
0: Uh-huh.
1: It was from rubbing a magic chicken. And you're like, what doesn't make any sense?
0: That's why they changed it.
1: The whole thing doesn't make sense. I mean, it's a sailor.
0: Right. But the spinach, then you can encourage children to eat their vegetables.
1: Yeah, that's a good point.
0: Yes.
1: Okay, that makes sense.
0: Yes.
1: All right, the rest of it makes sense.
0: Yes, but the magic chicken thing didn't make sense.
1: The rest of it, I get. Like, that's real.
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0: It's Brant and Sherry on the river.
1: We all deal with this. We all do, whether we want to acknowledge it. It might not even be conscious, but we all deal with shame. And how we handle that is so important. Because what a lot of people will do when it comes to their shame, they know at some level they've blown it. They haven't lived up to their own standards even, but they'll actually run away from God. I've done this. I don't want to talk to him because I feel ashamed of myself. I don't want to hear songs about him because I feel ashamed about myself. You can go the other way and then even deny he exists, like just run away. How wonderful, though. And I want to make this really clear. You don't have to turn away from him. You can turn toward him with your shame, toward him. Let him cover it. This is what he does. And then begin to walk with him. You come toward him, he will come running towards you.

0: found the river, I kind of stopped listening to the other music. I just feel like it's really important to listen to the words and the messages that are in the songs. 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

0: It's Brant and Sherry on the river.
1: Yeah, that's another business idea. It's okay. Just stumbled on this.
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1: 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I want to talk about World War One history with Brant. So I'm going to click on that, and Brant will come pick me up.
2: Okay. But I remember you not liking when they could mute the... Like, they could say, hey, don't talk to me.
1: I want to talk about World War One.
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11: Cold front is on the way in. That'll get here Wednesday night and Thursday. Pretty nice in the meantime, though. Upper 50s and a few clouds for the overnight hour. Looking at mid-80s for the high on Wednesday and sunny showers and thunderstorms on Thursday. I'm meteorologist Steve Hamilton on Uplifting and Encouraging the River.
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0: Come home to him
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0: Brant and Sherry on Uplifting and Encouraging the River.
1: We've been talking about how following Jesus actually makes life better and easier in some way. How about this? You realize how many people struggle with lack of sleep in our culture?
2: Yeah.
1: It's a huge issue. It's an epidemic of sleeplessness. You can read all about it, but a lot of that's from anxiety. A lot of it's from just lack of peace. But to have peace makes everything better. It makes life easier to be at peace. And it's a fruit of the Spirit. So a fruit would be something that, comes as a result of life with God. But just talking to Him, spending time with Him, it changes your character. And then love and joy and peace and this fruit becomes part of life. And you'll sleep better. I'm not exaggerating. Following Jesus makes life better. You can't

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1: And without enough encouragement, your heart can feel the same way.
0: So keep listening to have your faith refreshed and renewed.
1: The River.

0: We're Brent and Sherry on Uplifting and Encouraging the River.
1: Sometimes we like to sit on the old front porch and talk about days gone by, because a lot of people a little bit younger, they don't remember this stuff.
0: Mm-hmm.
1: And I challenge you to do this. In fact, this should be a challenge. This should be like a social media challenge.
0: Okay, what is it?
1: Back in the day, you're going to find this impossible to believe.
0: Mm-hmm.
1: But back in the day, we went on long rides in a car, mm-hmm. maybe to grandma's house,
0: yeah.
1: maybe a vacation, in the summer, with no air conditioning.
0: That is absolutely right.
1: I defy anybody to try that now.
0: Yeah, you're absolutely, that is so true.
1: No air conditioning, windows down.
0: No complaining.
1: No complaining.
0: Because there was no option.
1: No screens.
0: That's right. That's
1: no
0: right.
1: distractions.
0: That's right.
1: Just you.
0: Yes.
1: Your family.
0: Mm-hmm.
1: 104 degrees. Right?
0: And the open road.
1: For a long time. And you had to make it work.
0: That's
1: Try
0: exactly
1: it.
0: Right.
1: Throwing down that challenge. Take us up.
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0: River. We're Brant and Sherry.
1: Naming kids can be pretty hard. If you ever have to pick a name, it can be very difficult. I understand that. This said, I saw some of the more unusual names they use for babies in the last year.
0: Oh, okay.
1: For girls, one is Tsunami.
0: Ooh.
1: Yeah.
0: Hmm. Well, maybe if your personality is...
1: Yeah.
0: Okay, yeah, sure.
1: For boys, Howdy. Okay, that's fine, right?
0: Well, but duty... Well, they don't know. They don't know.
1: Chaos. Which, ooh. I admit, sounds cool if you don't know... Mm. I would submit to as a parent who has an experience like dropping off kids like to be watched by somebody like here's Tsunami and Chaos and you drop them off at church for whatever and they're like who
0: it could be hard to secure babysitting. Little, it's hard.
1: Chaos wants to play at your house.

0: They just keep growing and going. And God's got them each step of the way, back to school and beyond.
1: Uplifting and encouraging the river.

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1: Lives are changed when you give to The River. 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

0: It's Brant and Sherry on the river.
1: What's the phrase? I can't remember the phrase. It's the church isn't a, something for saints. It's a hospital.
2: Hospital for sinners. It's not a
1: something.
2: A country club. Well, something.
1: Something
2: or a
1: spa
2: club.
1: Or something. I don't know. But I was thinking about that. What if it really? I think that should be truer.
2: Uh huh.
1: What if that were really the way we did it? Like, if this is a hospital.
2: Yeah.
1: I mean, how would things be different? I was just thinking about that. Like, for one thing, there'd be a real sense of desperation whenever we got together mm-hmm. because we know we can't fix this ourselves and we yes. have a serious condition and he's real surgery.
2: Mm-hmm.
1: So that would lower us all on the yeah. pride meter.
2: Yes.
1: We wouldn't act like some of the patients are the doctors.
2: Yeah, that's inevitably what starts happening.
1: Right.
2: So everyone's fighting to become a doctor.
1: No, somebody else is in a hospital gown and yeah. starting to go, I'm an expert here. I'm like, no, you're not. No, you're one of us. I mean, we right. can all be.
2: Yeah.
1: And there would be this shared joyfulness that we got in.
2: Mm-hmm.
1: That the hospital that charges nothing.
2: Yeah.
1: Somehow let us in, and it's the best hospital of all time with the best possible care. We'd be really, really joyful about that.
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10: Cold front is on the way in. That'll get here Wednesday night and Thursday. Pretty nice in the meantime, though. Upper 50s and a few clouds for the overnight hours. We're looking at mid-80s for the high on Wednesday and sunny showers and thunderstorms on Thursday. I'm meteorologist Steve Hamilton on Uplifting and Encouraging the River.
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0: And these songs will help keep you smiling as you wait for the opening kickoff.
1: Uplifting and encouraging. The River.

0: It's Brant and Sherry on the river.
1: What if the church really was a hospital? Like, we've heard that phrase before. It should be a hospital for sinners. I totally agree with that. Mm-hmm. Like, yeah, let's think about that. We're talking about it. Here's one thing. If we really operated that way, no pun intended, but we would be like, there are no patients more important than any other patients.
2: Wow.
1: Right?
2: Yeah.
1: I mean, really, in a real hospital, you can't be like, you know, for this hospital to succeed, we need that patient.
2: Right. Yes, that is right. That is right.
1: Again, we've all got these horrible gowns on. And we're all there because we're very, like...
2: And if there were going to be a patient that was going to take priority, it would be the sickest.
1: Well, that's a good point, too.
2: Right? It wouldn't... You see what I'm saying?
1: Yeah. Yeah, absolutely. That makes sense.

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0: sleeping. On the night you're falling all to pieces, you can bring your lonely heart to Jesus. What if I told you that I believe it?
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0: Mayor Brent and Sherry on uplifting and encouraging the river.
1: I want to give you an update on what's going on. There's a lot of things happening in the news, obviously.
0: Oh, yeah.
1: I still have my campaign. I'm running for office for the Senate in 2042.
0: Sure. Yes.
1: I'm a little discouraged.
0: Oh, no. Why?
1: I just didn't feel like we're getting any traction.
0: You felt like you were making some momentum. You had bought a table, I remember, even though you couldn't put it together because you didn't have an outline.
1: Right, it's for the HQ.
0: Sure, and then you had a label maker.
1: Yes.
0: You were really excited about that.
1: So we've only labeled one thing. We actually labeled the label maker. That's it.
0: Oh, no. Well
1: that's one of the things. Between, between like all the stuff that's going on, we can't break through into the news cycle.
0: Ah, yeah.
1: And then when I saw that, I was like, that's the only thing you guys have labeled.
0: Oh, that they put label maker, and
1: on
0: then
1: the
0: they put
1: maker.
0: The on the like, label maker.
1: Like it's a momentum.
0: Yeah, that's not a lot. I want to encourage you, but that's not. Yeah. I told you that you needed to have a platform before you got the label maker. Remember I said that? Messaging.
1: Somebody said I need to have charisma, too, and I feel like I'm in deep trouble.
0: Oh, well.
1: That should probably even come before the table.
0: Yeah, it really should, Brant. I'm so sorry.
1: Oh, that's all right. No worries.
2: The river. The songs and stories are uplifting and encouraging.
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0: 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I'm Shannon. I'm from Frazeesburg, and I am the river.
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3: 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There's sold out stadiums everywhere. And although I know that Revival happens, crowds could happen from that, but really Revival is, it starts with us, it starts with our heart, saying, God, I want to walk in purity, I want to walk in holiness, and truly stepping out in that. So my encouragement, not that you can't have big crowds, and big crowds don't actually always equal revival. It begins with our heart. So check your heart and say, God, what do you want to do with me so I can walk in the fullness of who you are?
1: The story that made the song.
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2: Hi, I'm Barry McGuire. I'm a layman here to remind you that faith sharing is a barometer for your spiritual health. Sharing your faith is anything but ordinary. 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And here's the best part. You get to tell them to everyone you meet. It is that simple. You're the expert here. God's given you stories to tell that allows the power of God's love to be seen through you. Matthew 28:18 tells us that God, the Holy Spirit, who lives inside your heart, is always there to lead you to the right person to share your faith. All you have to do is start. 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And guess what? Your joy will remain full. 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If you need help sharing your faith, go to igniteamerica.com.
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0: And he's like, hey, let's make sure we go. And I'm like, all right. So I made sure I did. I'm Curtis, and I am the river.
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0: I am a recently converted person to the river, and I just love every minute of it. 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
1: So you've heard there's an app for that, right?
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1: There's also a word for that. For example, how about the vertical groove on the median line of the upper lip
3: between your nostril? The bow, but I know there's a different word for it.
1: It's the philtrum.
3: Oh, that's not what I was thinking of. So no, I've never heard of that.
1: I'm breathing on my philtrum.
3: Nobody needed that.

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1: And this is the story that made the song.
0: We are messengers.
2: I've done a lot of things in my life that have brought acclaim or honor or glory to me and my talents and my abilities. But I know this, and the scriptures remind me, that the only things that really matter and that will only remain when all is said and done . So friends, whatever we do today, let it be informed by those three things, by faith, hope, love. Those things matter, they last, they're permanent, and through Jesus, they change the world.
1: The story that made the song.
0: On the river. Still trying.

0: 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What if I told you that I believe it?
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2: Absolutely.
3: And when you win stuff, that can be uplifting and encouraging too. 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
1: Like this. 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

0: Uplifting and encouraging the river, I'm producer Mike. The summer might be over, maybe your kids are back in school, or maybe you're back in school, and we're heading towards the fall season, but it's always a great time to look back and remember something cool that happened this summer. What's a summer memory that you will not forget from this year? 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For me, I went down to Atlanta back in July because I heard this roller coaster was closing. And if you know me, you know I love roller coasters. And so me and my other friend from up here in Ohio decided to drive down 10 hours all the way down there, picking up another friend on our way and not getting there until 2 a.m. But we had the time of our lives just being able to ride this coaster for the first time and really enjoying it. 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
1: True story. There's a guy in the Bible named Habakkuk. The people of Judah were falling apart. Violence, injustice, corruption, it was everywhere. He brought his anger and frustration straight to God. And God welcomed it.
2: Wow.
1: So if you've ever felt overwhelmed or frustrated or wondered if it's okay to tell God that you're mad, this story is your permission slip. 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

0: Evan Kraft and Danny Gokey with Be All Right on Uplifting and Encouraging the River. I'm producer Mike. Summer may be winding down. Maybe the kids are back in school now, or maybe you are, and you're getting ready for the fall season. But it's a great time to look back on the memories that you made over the summer. 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Megan said, "My husband and I took our kids camping for the first time. It poured almost the entire weekend, but that just made it even more memorable." Yeah, stuff that happens like that always makes for a good story. Rachel said, "My sister got married this summer. Seeing our whole family together on the dance floor at the end of the night is something I'll always remember." Tyler said, "I finally went to Cedar Point for the first time. I've been terrified of roller coasters for years, but somehow I worked up the courage to ride Millennium Force." Good for you, Tyler. I'm proud of you, bro.
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3: I'm Bryce Johnson with this Unpacking It Sports and Faith Minute. Many professional athletes are known for their trash talking, and some are even celebrated for it. Some will even scream and insult an opponent in an attempt to gain a competitive advantage. Trash talking may sometimes work in sports, but as followers of Jesus, we want to be known as people who build others up, not trash them. It's easy to blurt out whatever comes to mind or point out someone's faults, but we must demonstrate restraint when it comes to our language. Ephesians 4:29 says to not let unwholesome words ever come out of your mouth, but only such speech as is good for building up others according to the need and the occasion, so that it will be a blessing to those who hear. Today, let's decide to be people who build others up with our words rather than constantly tearing down. I'm Bryce Johnson, and you can unpack that. For more, go to unpackingit.com.
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0: the sense of spirit as we start our day, as we go through the hardships of our day. And it reminds us that even, you know, during all of these crazy challenges that we're experiencing, that we need to have faith and that the Lord's going to pull us through. I am Colleen, and I am the river.
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0: Uplifting and encouraging the river, I'm producer Mike. Just trust God. These are words that Christians, including myself, often say to people to encourage them who are maybe they're going through something difficult. But recently, I've gone through a challenging season full of change, and I found myself constantly worried, and I was just reminded to trust God and pray about it. And that sounds great, but it's easier said than done, right? I realized I wasn't truly trusting God because anxiety and uncertainty were driving me instead of peace. And I realized that truly attaining peace requires me to surrender my problems to God and have the willingness to let go of control and trust Him with my circumstances. And that's not easy, but it's one of the best things that I can do for myself is when I place my trust in God, He can provide peace and joy even when those circumstances haven't changed. I came across Romans 15:13, which is really encouraging. It says, "May the God of hope fill you with all joy and peace as you trust in Him, so that you may overflow with hope by the power of the Holy Spirit."
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0: some really dark times and some times where I was just barely hanging on. And Jesus really breathed me back to life. There's also a line in the chorus that says, I think that I've known it since when I was young. It was Jesus all along. And I just think about this purity and innocence with kids, that they're just so close to heaven. I think that they know that there's a love after them. And part of growing older and part of the journey of faith is returning to that love. And that's what this song is for me. So thank you so much for listening.
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0: 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I'm producer Mike. 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
4: 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I hope you are too.
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2: Good Wednesday morning. 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I'm Joel Pinord with taking a look at your farm news. Don't forget to lower your flags to half staff. That'll be through September 1st in remembrance of Dolly Parton. She passed away yesterday at the age of 80. One of the big pieces of news today, of course, Canada escalating its trade fight, with the United States announcing new tariffs ranging from 15% to 50% on about $20 billion worth of U.S. goods. The duties take effect September 8th, we're told. They'll hit several agricultural products, dairy, fish and aquaculture products, lumber, and then some farm machinery as well. Cheese will face a 25% tariff, while some whey, milk, and cream products will be taxed at 50%. The move comes in retaliation for new U.S. tariffs on Canadian goods following the collapse of trade negotiations this past week. Ohio farmers and counties going through property reappraisal this year could see some relief under updated current agricultural use values. The 2026 CAUV numbers are showing slight declines, and in many cases reflecting higher farm input costs and current agricultural economics. A major change also affects permanent pasture. Ohio Farm Bureau says pasture will now be valued more like woodland, with deductions recognizing the cost and work required to convert it to cropland. Elsewhere, USDA has begun a phased reopening of Southwest livestock ports after more than a year of restrictions tied to New World screwworm. The first crossing reopened Monday in Douglas, Arizona. Additional ports in New Mexico expected to follow under enhanced inspections. And also from USDA, they say they're purchasing additional U.S. pork for federal food assistance programs, including schools and food banks. The National Pork Producers Council says the move should provide some support for hog producers facing a difficult market. Let's talk markets, brought to you by FS Envision and High Soy Seed, made for this ground. Learn more at fsc.com/Ohio. Overnight market numbers on the rise for the grain side. September to corn up 5 3/4 to 506 1/4. That's from the Chicago Board of Trade. December new crop corn up 5 1/4 to 528 3/4 per bushel. September soybeans, 3 cent gain to 1231, while new crop beans are up by 2 3/4 to 1240 3/4. And September wheat, 11 cents higher to 696 1/2. Livestock markets in the red from Tuesday's close. August cattle down $1.98 to 218 1/2. September feeder cattle dropped $4.95 to $3.1928, while lean hogs for October 68 cents lower to $80.45. December lean hogs priced at just $70.35 per hundredweight. That's a $1.13 drop. Milk class 3 for September off 6 cents, priced at $16.34. More farm news at OhioAgDat.com. I'm Joel Pinord. We thank you for tuning in to the Ohio Agdat.
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0: This is the River Morning Show, and listen. Sometimes there's still cheesy bacon potato soup goodness on the inside of the can, and sometimes you use your finger and you get it, and sometimes you forget soup cans are as sharp as a razor, and therefore sometimes you get a dumb injury.
1: Ah.
0: And I sliced my finger so bad. So bad.
1: Yikes.
0: So bad. I saw parts of myself I've never seen before.
1: I don't love that.
0: All the way, didn't go all the way to the bone, but it was close.
1: Yikes.
0: I just was not paying attention. And I was like, man, this soup is good. I'm going to just scrape this little bit out here off the sides. I pushed to get it on my finger.
1: That's where it got you.
0: I was just like, whoa.
1: Yeah.
0: This is bad. And I used a lot of paper towels and had some friends over their lunch break take me to urgent care.
1: And this just happened yesterday?
0: Yesterday.
1: I didn't notice.
0: The thing is, I wasn't screaming. It didn't even hurt. It was so sharp, it didn't hurt. It was like that. Yeah, well, you don't know you get cut if it's really sharp until you look down. You're like, where did all of that blood come from? You're like, oh, it's me. I did it. So they took me over their lunch break to an urgent care. I got four stitches in my finger.
1: Stitches?
0: Four of them.
1: Oh my goodness. What?
0: And I'm back today and my finger hurts. But we're healing. We're healing. And I know I'm not standing on this hill by myself. What is your dumb injury? Call or text 800-609-1049. 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

0: started listening to The River, it was shortly after my dad passed away. 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

0: Uplifting and encouraging the river. I'm Josh. This is the River Morning Show. And what's your dumb injury? Let's cut right to the chase. What's your dumb injury? Because I'm sitting here looking at my bandaged finger after cutting it, slicing it wide open on a can of soup. Ooh. It's not even a good story.
1: Yeah.
0: It wasn't even like I was out whittling something for the woods. No.
2: I was getting soup in the microwave
0: and I sliced my finger practically off. 4 stitches. And now it hurts.
1: And you can't even say, should have looked at the soup can.
0: No, it's not even that. It wasn't an instruction. It was complete user error. So that was me. Producer Mike, what's your dumb injury?
1: I was sitting in MVNU Chapel one time. And you're thinking, like, how can you get hurt in chapel?
0: Yeah, you're sitting in a chapel.
1: Yeah. So I was sitting with this girl that I liked. We had been out on a couple of dates. And I wanted to make her laugh. And so we were worshiping. We were singing Graves into Gardens by Elevation.
0: Mm-hmm. Yeah.
1: And you know the part of the song where it's like, it has the like 4 beats in a row.
0: You change graves into gardens. Bam, bam, bam,
1: that
0: bam.
1: Part?
0: Yeah,
1: okay, this is going to be funny. I did some very, very exaggerated headbanging. Like I was like a rock star.
0: Yeah.
1: And I didn't think much of it at the time because I was like, okay, she laughed. Okay, good.
0: Yeah, nice job.
1: The next day I woke up, my neck was so sore. I barely could move it.
0: You know what? Yeah, I'm gonna say the thing. Serves you right for turning worship into a date.
1: Yeah.
0: Okay? Who are you there for?
1: Honestly, yeah, I did deserve that. And it was sore like that for a couple of days afterwards.
0: Yeah, I believe it. You can call or text with your dumb injury. 800-609-1049. A couple people have chimed in on the River Morning Show Facebook group, too.
1: Oh.
0: Sandra said, in March, I was carrying a large Amazon box and a package of canned dog food into the house, tripped over the door sill, like the step, fell onto the box, sliced my thumb to the bone.
1: Oh!
0: 11 stitches on her finger.
1: Oh, no.
0: And she put a picture, again, not a gross one. She just put a picture of the stitches, and that's a lot. She went all out.
1: Wow.
0: And cardboard can also be as sharp as a razor blade.
1: Oh, yeah.
0: I worked in a box factory in college. I bled so much those 2 summers.
1: I did the same thing. I worked around cardboard for a couple of summers.
0: Paper cuts.
1: Oh, man, my legs and hands were all scraped up.
0: Christy posted this. She said, last year I was putting my son's backpack into the car. Apparently didn't lower my head enough, and I smacked it right on top of the door frame.
1: Ouch.
0: I got him to school, and then I started to feel a little off. My boss sent me to the ER, and I had a concussion.
1: Oh,
0: That's just putting the kids back. Like, they needed to pay. They need to pay for that copay. I'm saying it.
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0: It's like having friends around your kitchen table to start your day. Friends you invited over. Josh and Hannah aren't the break-in-for-breakfast type.
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0: What would the River Morning Show be without Hannah? Well, she's on maternity leave now, but here's another one of the best moments of the show.
1: Wait. What?
2: A British man's final wish was to be buried in a coffin. Normal.
0: Sure.
2: Shaped like a Snickers bar.
0: Nope. I mean, I'm all for people having fun. You're not like yourself. You're supposed to eat a Snickers, not get buried in one.
2: Paul, known for his over-the-top and wild humor, requested that candy-themed coffin. And his family thought he was kidding. They truly thought it's just like him being Paul, being a goofball. Until they saw it printed in his will.
0: Like,
2: he had it documented.
0: At that point, the funeral's not for you. It's for your family.
2: I don't know. They made it happen, and it made him smile. So instead of a traditional

0: On the night you're falling all to pieces, you can bring your lonely heart to Jesus. What if I told you that I believe it?
1: Every day is a little closer to
2: OH.
1: And these songs will help keep you smiling as you wait for the opening kickoff.
2: Uplifting and encouraging. The River.

0: This is the River Morning Show. I'm Josh. Hannah's on maternity leave, but we're still getting to enjoy some of the best moments of the show, like this. Producer Mike is here to stir the pot.
1: Would you rather?
0: What is it today?
2: Hi. So, would you rather have Chicago deep dish style?
3: Oh.
2: Or New York style foldable crust?
0: No.
4: Oh, it's so easy. That foldable crust is the best.
0: You're a crust folder?
4: Absolutely. I want a big old slice that I can fold and walk with. You don't even need a plate. You just walk around with your Zaw.
0: Do you do a lot of walking while eating pizza?
4: I do when I have that. You can't do that with the deep dish. And even if you say you had like one a paper plate, the deep dish just makes it crumble. It's like not good.
0: That's because the deep dish pizza is real pizza.
4: No.
0: Yes.
4: I would argue that a New York slice is more like a real pizza than a Chicago deep dish. That's a pie.
0: I appreciate a Chicago deep dish because I've accomplished something.
4: You can only have like one slice of that though.
0: Excuse me, I've had three. I am unwell, but I've had three.
4: Exactly. And the great thing about a foldable walk-in pizza is how you can dip it so well in like ranch. Have you ever had Mickey's Late Night Slice, their unicorn sauce? You would love it. It's like smoky and spicy, but you can't get the corner of a deep dish pizza into it.
0: Okay, you can take a bite of the deep dish like with your fork.
4: No, because you're getting crazy. You're not a fork in pizza. You should be ashamed of yourself.
0: The only thing I like on top of a pizza, you know, besides more toppings, would be another slice of pizza. That's a great topping.
4: You can
0: for pizza.
4: Do that with a foldable pizza.
0: It's also called Chicago deep dish.
4: No,
0: they already did.
4: Then it's not like 3 inches deep. You can have like maybe one slice and then you're done. I'm a quantity eater.
0: You keep saying that.
4: Because it's true. It's true. Foldable New York style pizza. I'm walking here with my pizza.
0: Okay, you can chime in, accent or not. Would you rather Chicago deep dish or foldable New York style? 800-609-1049.
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2: 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Oh.

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1: Would you rather?
0: Producer Mike has done it again. Hannah and I are fighting.
2: This is fun.
0: It's a food fight today, and Hannah likes New York style.
3: Yeah, the one you can fold and carry around with you.
0: Mm-hmm. I would prefer a deep dish Chicago pizza because I feel like you've accomplished something after you're done. What say you, Chaplain Bob? Here from the river. All right, so this is the calls coming from inside the house. Well, what do you say?
4: Well, let me say this. I love the pizza so much. I love them both ways. However, Josh, you laid out an argument about the savory flavor of pizza where Hannah explained the convenience of the mechanical part of eating a pizza.
0: Uh-huh.
4: So given that argument, I have to go with you, Josh.
0: That's what we're talking about.
3: Come on, Bob.
0: It's a flavor explosion.
3: The flavor is still there in a New York style.
4: Get a napkin, Hannah. Get a napkin.
0: Is a New York style also like a sweeter sauce generally or not?
3: I'm not sure. Okay. I've had so many. Like, I actually lived in Chicago for a time, and I would say each deep dish tasted different.
0: Yeah,
3: and
0: I would say
3: my New York style tastes different every time. So I don't know. I don't know.
4: Diving into the deep dish.
0: Awesome. All right. So Pastor Bob or Chaplain Bob and me, we win.
3: No.
0: 2-1 voting. No. And so we got to go.
3: Chaplain Bob called, but there are many friends jumping in and texting the River Morning Show.
0: I think those are all just
3: Nope.
0: Spam.
3: They're valid. No. Producer Mike, what are friends saying through the text machine?
2: Joel is on your side, Hannah.
3: Yeah, Joel.
2: He said foldable crust for
3: sure.
2: Yes. Alyssa is also on your side.
0: Come on.
2: 100% foldable crust.
3: Yes.
2: And then Tomorrow said, Hannah had me with the fork argument. What? I'm going to vote for foldable pizza just because
3: of that. In case you missed it, Josh started talking about eating pizza with a fork.
0: You're talking about...
3: Which I'm pretty sure is listed as a no in the Ten Commandments somewhere. That is absolutely... against the rules. No forks in pizza.
0: When we get to heaven, I'm taking you and we're gonna go talk to Jesus and ask, is this against the rules or not?
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0: prayer. Uplifting and encouraging the river. It's the River Morning Show. I'm Josh. Hannah's on maternity leave, but we're remembering when she was here with some of the best moments of the show. Part of friendship is calling out your friends when something happens. Hannah. What? You didn't do anything morally wrong.
1: What?
0: But this is so wrong. We were at that radio conference last week.
1: Yeah.
0: And you called part of your hotel room the toilet room.
1: I did. The and there's a reason room. For that. Okay.
0: Yeah, so give Josh, me the reason
1: Josh
0: for that.
1: Josh told me that I said something wrong, but wouldn't tell me what it was until this exact moment.
0: Toilet room?
1: Okay. This hotel in particular, so they have the sink where you wash your hands in the mirror in one section.
0: Right.
1: And then there's a door that then opens to the toilet and the shower.
0: Uh-huh.
1: And so altogether, that's the bathroom. But in but I was trying to denote not the side with the mirror and the sink, but the side with the toilet. So do the toilet room.
0: Do you have any idea how bad the shower feels that you've left him out?
1: It's fine.
0: The toilet room.
1: I was just trying to describe the setting. I don't remember why.
0: You can only get away with that if you have a British accent. They don't call it that,
1: no,
0: but it sounds like it should be right. So you have to say, if you're going to call it the toilet room, you have to say it like a Brit.
1: I'm really bad at accents.
0: I know, but we're going to sit here until you do it, little lady.
1: I can't do accents at all. Mm-hmm. I need an example first. What do they say over there? Give me a sentence.
0: I just need you to say toilet room with an accent.
1: Toilet room.
0: No! Absolutely not. The
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4: The River Weather.
5: Sunny and warm weather for central Ohio today. The high near 85. Tonight into Thursday, front coming in. Scattered thunderstorms with it, with the risk of a strong to severe storm.
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0: Josh on the River Morning Show. Hannah's on maternity leave, but we've got some of the best moments of the show for you now.
1: And here's a happy heart story for you. A guy named Daniel and his wife have been trying to have a baby for years. And after going through IVF, they're finally 24 weeks along with their little girl.
0: Yes, sir, ma'am, everyone.
1: And just this week, his wife asked him to install the car seat so that their dog can just get used to it being in there. I thought that was smart.
0: What's this contraption?
1: Yeah, we need to do that for Bear.
0: Mm-hmm.
1: Daniel said it took him a back-breaking hour, a couple YouTube videos, and a lot of prayer to figure it out.
0: I remember the first time we took a child home, I was afraid they weren't going to let me take the kid because I didn't have the seat in right.
1: Oh, yeah.
0: I had to like wrestle this
1: thing. I really need to have Chris try this out because I did not think that far ahead. Well, when his wife came out, she found him just standing there staring at it.
0: Mm-hmm.
1: And he told her, it took me forever, but I'm really proud. I got my baby girl's car seat installed.
0: Oh, good job, buddy.
1: And that's when it hit them both. They both just broke out in tears, sobbing, excited and praising Jesus for the blessing that's on the way. And Daniel just ended with this, I just can't wait to be a dad.
0: Yeah.
1: It's so sweet.
0: He's already doing it, man.
1: I know. It's already happening. And that's a happy heart story for you.
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0: River Morning Show. Maternity leave has taken Hannah away for a time, but the best moments of the show, we're bringing her right back.
1: How old are you?
2: I'm not telling.
0: You can fill in the blank. You know you're getting old when. I feel like I'm old enough to start having my dinners at 4 p.m. and then be into my flannel PJs at 5. Here's the reason why. I had a flashback to my grandparents' house.
3: Yeah.
0: No matter the time of day or the day of the week, when I went to visit Grandma and Grandpa Hooper, it always smelled the same.
3: Okay.
0: Coffee and ham or bacon.
3: Nice. That's a great combo.
0: Isn't it?
3: It's like breakfast all day.
0: Anytime you choose the pork meat, it was there. Over the weekend, we made coffee and bacon for breakfast.
3: Yeah.
0: And then we took our dog, Ollie, for a walk. The kids had scattered. They were all gone doing different things. So I come back to a quiet, fairly straightened up, neat house with the smell of coffee and bacon. And
3: the
0: I was
3: best.
0: Like, Grandma and Grandpa, are they here? No, they're not here. I'm the Grandma and Grandpa. Like, it's me now.
3: It's me.
0: Even though I'm not one, it's me. I was the reason my house smelled like my grandparents' house.
3: So you don't eat between 4 and 5, though?
0: I don't. No, the kids are so busy.
3: Yeah.
0: And my wife gets home late. She's a teacher. So we eat later.
3: Like, how do you wait? We get up really early. I eat dinner no later than 4:45.
0: Really?
3: Because we're up so early. Dinner is skewed.
0: This segment is called You Know You're Getting Old When. Hannah, I know you're old.
3: I know.
0: We've changed the name. So you can share, fill in the blank, and see if you, like us, apparently, are old. 800-609-1049. You know you're getting old when.
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0: 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I'm Josh from The River Morning Show. 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

0: River Morning Show. We're Josh and Hannah. Storm's coming. I can feel it in my knees.
1: Oh. How old are you?
2: I'm not telling.
0: I am old because the other day, took the dog for a walk and came back, and I noticed my house smelled like my grandparents' house. And it was my fault. It was my choice. I didn't intend to do it that way, which makes it even worse.
3: Because it wasn't like potpourri.
0: No, it wasn't mothballs or anything like that.
3: That's good.
0: It was coffee and bacon.
3: That is not a bad thing.
0: It isn't, but anytime I would go to my grandparents' house, it was always quiet and calm, and it smelled like that. And I came back to an empty house because everybody was gone.
3: Yeah.
0: It was quiet and calm, and I was like, oh.
3: Also, you're making me really hungry right now.
0: I know, and I'm making me really creaky. How would you fill in the blank? You know you're getting old when. 800-609-1049. Maddie, how'd you know you're getting old?
4: Well, I had to look up a slang word a couple weeks ago.
3: Oh, no. Okay, what was the word?
4: It was crashing out.
0: What is that?
4: It means like freaking out, like getting mad.
3: Is that apparently. Like, isn't it also if you're like exhausted too? Doesn't it have any?
0: Well, that's crash. That's like, that's from the 90s. Like,
3: oh,
0: that's
3: I thought it was like a.
0: I'm going to go home and crash. That's old people talk, Hannah.
3: Well, like crashing out though sounds like you're shutting down.
4: I say that too.
3: But so it's mostly just out of anger though. You're having a hissy fit.
4: Yeah.
3: Interesting.
4: And I don't think I'm very old. I'll be 29 this year, but I had to look that up.
3: Yeah. No, you are not old.
0: You are not old at all. In fact, how young you are is making Hannah crash out right now.
3: I know. Because now I feel even older.
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3: The River Weather.
4: Sunny and warm weather for central Ohio today. The high near 85. Tonight into Thursday, front coming in. Scattered thunderstorms with it, with a risk of a strong to severe storm.
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1: What is it, man?
0: All right, so it's in your brain. 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Out your mouth, anything. 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Lisa, what?
2: Something that I have never learned to do and will never learn to do because I have two boys that are almost 30 years old.
0: Okay.
2: I refuse to learn how to change a tire on my car, change the oil, check the fluid. Nope. Not going to happen. That's what I raised them for.
3: Exactly.
0: Why else did you have these monsters anyway?
2: I know, but I love my little monsters.
0: Yes, of course.
3: And you've poured so much into them over the years, they can fill your tires and replace them.
2: Yeah.

0: When the world turns its back,
1: God turns his light on for your path.
0: Come home to him
1: through the encouraging songs and stories on the river.

We're Josh and Hannah. This is the River Morning Show, and he's a super smart guy. I didn't catch his name, unfortunately, but he's like a researcher or something. Anyway, his talk started with this quote. He said, "You need to be bored. You will have less meaning and you will be more depressed if you never are bored." End quote. And then he went like all scientific and stuff. So I'm going to try to sum it up. When you don't have anything else to do, your brain switches over to a default mode, which activates parts of your brain that are usually unused or kind of on standby. This is a good thing, reactivating parts of our brain. But we hate it because we don't like what we think. We don't like dealing with the big questions of life. Maybe the big question that is life. We don't like the quiet because then we can hear the stuff rattling around in our subconscious. And I say we because this is me too. I am constantly busy. I am constantly entertained. I am constantly doing something. Even when I'm sitting and driving, my hour drive home and to and from the river, I'm still doing something. I'm listening to something. I'm experiencing something. I'm never bored. He said, we've got to get better at this. I mean, there was a Harvard study where people were put in a room and told, just be bored for 15 minutes. Don't do anything. There wasn't anything in the room except a button that shocked them if they pushed it. Rather than be bored for 15 minutes, people chose pain. They continually zapped themselves over and over. So here are his suggestions on how to do this. One, and you're going to not be shocked. It all is about your phone. Don't sleep with your phone. No phones during meals. Regular social media fasts. He said, people worry if they do these things, they're going to miss something. Well, my grandparents and your grandparents didn't know what was always going on in Washington, D.C., and somehow they made it. He says, you're killing yourself with this stuff. I know I am. So today, in light of this study and a smart guy behind a mic talking about this, and I'm not talking about me, I'm talking about the person who gave this study, will you try it with me? Put the phone down, let our minds wander, think all the thoughts, and maybe spend some of that free time with our Creator. God has been whispering. We've just been too noisy to hear it.

0: Uplifting and encouraging the river. This is the River Morning Show. And the message is loud and clear. Listening to the river just this morning, you've heard songs and stories about how God is good and he'll never let you down. You've heard Jesus is our King. You've heard about river chaplains and all the ways they can assist and help and pray with and all of that for the community. You've heard about how we can praise even when things are hard, and that's how we make it through, how God is holy and he's the only one we need. You've heard about till he comes back or we go home. I'm not, you're not, he's not finished. All of that happens when you listen to the river. Those are the messages I need, that you need, that we all need every day. And when you financially support the river, you're pushing those messages out into the community as well.
1: Yes.
0: Because that's how the river exists, through support from people just like you. And the river doesn't exist without it. So you can bless and benefit your friends, family, community, and the state of Ohio by getting involved and doing it right now, this morning. If you've never done it before, today looks like a great day to tell the person next to you, I'm not, you're not, he's not finished. Which is, if you say that quickly, you might want to have the song ready on your phone.
1: Yeah, and maybe take a breath. You can say it as slow as you need.
0: Caleb and John finished. Look it up on YouTube. Anyway, text GIVE to 800-609-1049 to get involved and say, I am the river. Constant pain is not something your body was meant to deal with. That's why there's pain. Your body's telling you there's something wrong. So what do we do about it? I'm Josh from the River Morning Show. 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
1: The River Weather. Sunny
9: cloudy and warm weather for central Ohio today. The high near 85. Tonight into Thursday, front coming in. Scattered thunderstorms with it, with the risk of a strong to severe storm.
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0: uplifting and encouraging the river. It's the River Morning Show. I'm Josh. Hannah's on maternity leave, but we're remembering when she was here with some of the best moments of the show.
1: Stop overthinking it.
0: These thoughts of an overthinker are brought to you by that 10-gallon hat I apparently thought was stylish.
2: A 10-gallon hat?
0: Well, that's what it looked like. I got a new hat from Need to Breathe, one of my favorite bands.
2: So fun.
0: I was pumped to wear it. Okay. I showed up here at the river vibing. Took a trip to the restroom, nearly fell over when I got a better look at myself because I dress in the dark.
2: Yeah.
0: That hat is huge. It is so big. It was like I was wearing a pillow on my head.
2: I didn't think anything of it.
0: Well, but that's what I wanted to know, like what you thought when you saw, because I did a double take, like, yeah.
2: So I think what helps is that, like, even now you have a hat on.
0: I do.
2: But we have headphones over our heads, and so the headphones kind of smoosh it down. I'm curious. I never really got a good look at you without the headphones on, and maybe you would be like one of those cartoon characters. And
0: I looked like the Pope, okay? It was a choice. Put the landing gear down. You can land a 747 on the brim of that thing. I have a smaller head anyway, and this was taller and wider than my actual skull.
2: I wish you would have kept it on throughout the day to see if other people had a reaction.
0: I don't want anyone to see that and have a reaction.
2: I think we need to bring it back. You didn't get rid of it, did you?
0: It's in my office.
2: I don't think it's that bad.
0: I looked ridiculous. And the moral of the story is I can no longer rely on you to save me from myself.

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2: This is Emerson Day, and here's the message of my song, No.

0: My song No Smoke was inspired by the story of Shadrach, Meshach, and Abednego. They stood up to King Nebuchadnezzar even in the face of death. And because of their bold faith, they were able to go into that fiery furnace and come out completely unharmed. In scripture, it says, without even the smell of smoke on them. And today, we might not have golden statues before us, but there are idols all around in our everyday lives. No Smoke is a reminder that we only bow down to one name and the one true God.
1: The story that made the song.
2: On the river.

0: uplifting and encouraging the river. This is the River Morning Show. Hannah's on maternity leave, but here's one of the best moments of the show with her all over it.
1: Jesus was and is literally perfect,
0: mm-hmm.
1: and people still hate him. That's really bad news if you're a people pleaser. That's really bad news. The most perfect person to ever exist, ever. The King of Kings, the Savior of the world, perfect in all ways.
0: Yeah.
1: Was hated during his time walking this earth and is still hated today.
0: That is a really good reminder, especially for the people pleaser, but also like, yes. Can I say the right thing? Can I do the right thing to make X like me more? No.
1: Mm-mm. So what in our people pleasing minds makes us think we have a shot at earning some sort of favor in this world? In fact, it's better that you don't. And I'm speaking this over myself, and maybe you've felt that pressure as well to find your worth in what others think rather than embracing what God thinks about you. Who cares what labels the world slaps on you? Cool, uncool, knowledgeable, top of your profession, best parent of the year, nerd, shy, too loud, socially awkward, you name it. Who cares about any of that? When the creator of the universe calls you fearfully and wonderfully made.
0: Oh, come on. Yes.
1: Calls you his child, his masterpiece. He calls you his. And if this world that couldn't see and value the literal definition of perfection that was and is Jesus Christ, isn't it time to put down that weight of that pursuit for ourselves as well and relax into the arms of the only ones whose opinion that matter? Today, let the pressure of perfection go and instead rest in the peace of the one who calls you his.
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0: I think we all can agree, or at least most of us, direct is better. I'm Josh from the River Morning Show. Think about it. 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

0: What would the River Morning Show be without Hannah? Well, she's on maternity leave now, but here's another one of the best moments of the show.
1: Somewhere along the way, kids stopped being picky and started being expensive.
0: I think they've always been expensive.
1: No, but in a new way. Like, you're trying to offer them chicken nuggets, and they're countering with sushi-grade salmon.
0: Oh, that kind of expensive.
1: Yes. 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
0: And if their pinky's not in the air, then what are we even doing? I know.
1: Well, Josh, this came to my mind because you shared about a report saying that kids are loving sushi these days.
0: They are foregoing typical snack time.
1: Yeah.
0: Like, you like goldfish, the crackers. And they're like, nope, I need a spring roll.
1: They
0: like,
1: want raw fish.
0: Right.
1: It's crazy.
0: Right.
1: But then as I thought about that, I was thinking about my nieces and nephews. My niece Madison is 2. And I would say once a week we get a video from my sister of the new food Madison is obsessed with.
0: Okay.
1: Here's a small list, just a fraction of the things we've been sent. Madison, the 2-year-old, loves crab salad.
0: What?
1: She loves all sushi.

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6: The River Weather. Warm weather for central Ohio today, the high near 85. Tonight into Thursday, front coming in. Scattered thunderstorms with it, with the risk of a strong to severe storm.
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0: Josh, she's Hannah. 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
1: Gone are the days when kids' meals meant nuggets, fries, a toy you lost by bedtime.
0: Bedtime? Well, that's going a long yeah. time.
1: Now there are kids out here turning up their noses at pizza and asking for foods I didn't try until I was in my 20s. For example, my 2-year-old niece Madison loves Indian food, crab salad, and shrimp pasta Diablo. She's 2.
0: That's insane.
1: My 9-year-old niece Ella, her favorite snack is pickled onions.
0: What?
1: Which I do love them, but I didn't know that was a thing until like after college.
0: I mean,
1: she's not even double digits, and she's just mouthfuls of pickled onions.
0: When did this start in their life? Like, how did that happen?
1: Well, it's interesting because both of their parents are millennials.
0: Yeah, see,
1: so I'm wondering if the millennial generation tries more with the foods with their kids. I don't know.
0: I'm not judging at all. I'm just like, my children still have not encountered most of those kinds of things.
1: And
0: two of them are adults already.
1: It's just a different world. So what's the fanciest or bougiest food your kid loves? Call or text to share 800-609-1049. Christy, what about your kiddo?
2: I would have to say anything seafood. He will eat oysters, scallops, mussels,
1: no way.
2: Squid, sushi he loves.
1: That
2: and
1: is just
2: he loves
1: wild.
0: How old is he?
2: He'll be 16 in 2 weeks.
0: Okay.
1: Okay, and has he had a palate for this for a while now?
2: He's always been into trying everything, which is totally different from me.
1: Right?
2: I am like the pickiest eater ever. my go-to is like, where's my steak and baked potato?
1: Yeah.
0: It sounds like he's looking at the ocean going, this is soup. Get me the meat out of this soup.
1: Like, I wish I would have been that brave as a kiddo. It took me a long time to work up to trying any of that oyster, clams.
0: Your parents'
1: things.
0: Bank accounts were glad you
1: yeah.
0: weren't
1: yeah,
0: that
1: true.
0: Adventurous.
2: Yeah, my bougiest when I was a kid was probably tomato soup.
1: There we go.

0: uplifting and encouraging music is on the river.
1: And this is the story that made the song.
2: Hey guys, we're Kane, and this is the story behind our song, Living Water.
3: We wrote Living Water in a season where, honestly, we finally started getting some of the things that we have been praying for. And I remember thinking, why doesn't this feel like enough? God would open doors and answer prayers, but before long, we'd be reaching for the next thing. Jesus in John 4 says that anyone who drinks from this world will thirst again. And that's when it hit us. We weren't just tired or busy. We were thirsty. We were looking to things, even good things, to satisfy our soul. We needed Jesus, the living water, because only He can satisfy.
1: The story that made the song.
0: On the river.

0: For Josh and Hannah, this is the River Morning Show. And I know this, you know this. Nobody likes unsolicited advice. But get ready.
1: Okay.
0: I've got this journal I'm keeping for my kids. I call it Thoughts, Prayers, and Observations. I put things in here, unsurprisingly, like my thoughts, prayers, and observations.
1: Yeah, what?
0: As one might expect. Most often, it's about Jesus and how good he is. And I want my children so much, like that Phil Wickham song says, I can't wait to see my children run into God's arms.
1: Oh,
0: like, it's
1: yeah.
0: just, it's so, so good. And ways to avoid the pitfalls of life mm-hmm. and mistakes I've made and things like that. And so on and so forth. But today, unsolicited advice for all of us. This is entry number 94. When you text, use appropriate capitals and punctuation.
1: Oh.
0: Nobody knows what LYK2M means or IDRC. And nobody likes reading a paragraph long run-on sentence full of texting shorthands and this week's slang. When you text, use appropriate capitals and punctuation. Now get off my lawn because I know that's where you are as you're reading this. These are just some thoughts, prayers, and observations.
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0: We're Josh and Hannah. Good morning. It's the River Morning Show. Do you kiss your mom with that mouth?
1: Why?
0: Well, it makes you think about what you say, huh? You know, because if you've got some stuff flying out of that mouth, you want to kiss your mom on the cheek with that mouth. You got to keep it clean. Jesus's friend Paul wrote about that. King Solomon wrote about that. And little Gracie talked about that. I learned all of these things at church. Our message was all about our words and the things we say. And cutting to the chase, we got to remember our words can destroy or they can heal. It's like that Toby Mac song, Speak Life.
1: Mm-hmm.
0: Because people can come alive from the words you speak, but you also can cut somebody down so sharply with what you say and how you say it. So King Solomon wrote in Proverbs 18, verse 21, he wrote, "The tongue can bring death or life. Those who love to talk will reap the consequences." So we've got to choose our words carefully. In Ephesians 4:29, Paul wrote, "Don't use foul or abusive language. Let everything you say be good and helpful, so your words will be an encouragement to those who hear them." These are just basic instructions that I need to remember for what I say and the ways I say it. And then little Gracie, and I want to forget about her. My pastor told this story. She stepped into the aisle and summed up an entire sermon. "What he means is your words should be like little silver boxes with bows on them." And yes, she was from the South.
1: Crazy.
0: But she nailed it. She absolutely nailed it. I can speak. I know for me, I can speak too quickly, too harshly to my wife, to my kids, to my friends. I need to remember when I open my mouth, I'm bringing a silver box, not a trash can.
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13: And warm weather for central Ohio today, the high near 85. Tonight into Thursday, front coming in. Scattered thunderstorms with it, with the risk of a strong to severe storm.
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0: My name is Adrian, and I am the river. I'm a single mom, and I'm back in school and working full-time, and I just truly believe that the ministry at the river is so important because it hits a wide variety of folks and makes a difference in our community. And it makes a difference because it definitely creates a sense of joy and balance in my life.
1: Balance, peace, joy. It does make a difference. Those are the words Adrian used to describe what God does for her through the river. And I want to take it one step further. 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

0: What would the River Morning Show be without Hannah? Well, she's on maternity leave now, but here's another one of the best moments of the show.
1: Wait. What?
2: A British man's final wish was to be buried in a coffin. Normal.
0: Sure.
2: Shaped like a Snickers bar.
0: Nope. I mean, I'm all for people having fun. You're not like yourself. You're supposed to eat a Snickers, not get buried in one.
2: Paul, known for his over-the-top and wild humor, requested that candy-themed coffin. And his family thought he was kidding. They truly thought it was just like him being Paul, being a goofball. Until they saw it printed in his will.
0: Like,
2: he had it documented.
0: At that point, the funeral's not for you. It's for your family. Like,
2: I don't know. They made it happen, and it made him smile. So instead of a traditional wooden box, they laid him to rest in a coffin design looked like a partially unwrapped Snickers bar with the word, "I'm nuts," painted on the side.
0: Is Snickers involved? Like, are they okay with this?
2: I don't know. It's copyright. But this is like, it looks exactly like a Snickers bar. It looks exactly like an advertisement. But you know what? It was his dying wish, and why go against it? I don't know.
0: I think the phrase is Snickers satisfies, right? And I don't even know how to take that anymore.
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0: This is the River Morning Show. I'm Josh. Hannah's on maternity leave, but we're still getting to enjoy some of the best moments of the show, like this. Producer Mike is here to stir the pot.
1: Would you rather?
2: What is it today?
3: Hi. So, would you rather have Chicago deep dish style?
2: Oh.
3: Or New York style foldable crust?
0: Nah, no.
4: Oh, it's so easy. That foldable crust is the best.
0: You're a crust folder?
4: Absolutely. I want a big old slice that I can fold and walk with. You don't even need a plate. You just walk around with your Zaw.
0: Do you do a lot of walking while eating pizza?
4: I do when I have that. You can't do that with the deep dish. And even if you say you had like a paper plate, the deep dish just makes it crumble. It's like not good.
0: That's because the deep dish pizza is real pizza.
4: No.
0: Yes.
4: I would argue that a New York slice is more like a real pizza than a Chicago deep dish. That's a pie.
0: I appreciate a Chicago deep dish because I've accomplished something.
4: You can only have like one slice of that though.
0: Excuse me, I've had three. I am unwell, but I've had
4: exactly.
0: Three.
4: And the great thing about a foldable walk-in pizza is how you can dip it so well in like ranch. Have you ever had Mickey's late night slice? Their unicorn sauce. You would love it. It's like smoky and spicy, but you can't get the corner of a deep dish pizza into it.
0: Okay, you can take a bite of the deep dish like with your fork.
4: No, you're getting crazy. You're not a fork in pizza. You should be ashamed of yourself.
0: The only thing I like on top of a pizza, you know, besides more toppings, would be another slice of pizza. That's a great topping.
4: You can
0: for pizza.
4: Do that with a foldable pizza.
0: It's also called Chicago deep dish.
4: No,
0: they already did.
4: It's not like 3 inches deep. You can have like maybe one slice and then you're done. I'm a quantity eater.
0: You keep saying that.
4: Because it's true. It's true. Foldable New York style pizza. I'm walking here with my pizza.
0: Okay, you can chime in, accent or not. Would you rather Chicago deep dish or foldable New York style? 800-609-1049.
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23: Sunny and warm weather for central Ohio today. The high near 85. Tonight into Thursday, front coming in. Scattered thunderstorms with it, with the risk of a strong to severe storm.
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1: Would you rather?
0: Producer Mike has done it again. Hannah and I are fighting. This is fun. It's a food fight today, and Hannah likes New York style.
2: Yeah, the one you can fold and carry around with you.
0: I would prefer a deep dish Chicago pizza because I feel like you've accomplished something after you're done. What say you, Chaplain Bob? Here from the river. All right, so this is the calls coming from inside the house. Well, what do you say?
3: Well, let me say this. I love the pizza so much. I love them both ways. However, Josh, you laid out an argument about the savory flavor of pizza where Hannah explained the convenience of the mechanical part of eating a pizza. So given that argument, I have to go with you, Josh.
0: That's what I'm talking about.
2: Come on, Bob.
0: It's a flavor explosion. Hey.
2: The flavor is still there in a New York style.
3: Get a napkin, Hannah. Get a napkin.
0: Is a New York style also like a sweeter sauce generally or not?
2: I'm not sure. Okay. I've had so many. Like, I actually lived in Chicago for a time, and I would say each deep dish tasted different.
0: Yeah,
2: and
0: that's
2: would
0: true.
2: Say my New York style tastes different every time. So I don't know.
3: Diving into the deep dish.
0: Awesome. All right. So Pastor Bob or Chaplain Bob and me, we win.
2: No.
0: 2-1 voting. No. And so we got to go.
2: Chaplain Bob called, but there are many friends jumping in and texting the River Morning Show.
0: I think those are all just
2: spam. They're valid. No. Producer Mike, what are friends saying through the text machine?
4: Joel is on your side, Hannah.
2: Yeah, Joel.
4: He said foldable crust for
2: sure. Yes.
4: Alyssa is also on your side.
0: Come on.
4: 100% foldable crust.
2: Yes.
4: And then Tomorrow said, Hannah had me with the fork argument. What? I'm going to vote for foldable pizza just because
2: of
4: that.
2: In case you missed it, Josh started talking about eating pizza with a fork.
0: You're talking about...
2: Which I'm pretty sure is listed as a no in the Ten Commandments somewhere. That is absolutely... against the rules. No forks in pizza.
0: When we get to heaven, I'm taking you and we're gonna go talk to Jesus and ask, is this against the rules or not?

0: The River Morning Show. I'm Josh. And if you hear a smile in my voice, that means something fun is about to happen. And so all summer long, registrations being sent in for the Cruise into Summer Getaway with The River, Wells Travel, and Ama Waterways. And so it's time to announce the winner of a 7-day European River Cruise. This is going to be fantastic. Okay.
1: Hello?
0: Hi, is this Abel?
1: Yes, this is Abel.
0: Abel, this is Josh from The River. How are you this morning?
1: Hey, Josh, I'm doing great. How are you?
0: I'm very, very good. Now, in order for us to coordinate and make sure you were able to take this call, something tells me the cat is out of the bag. Do you know why I'm calling?
1: I do. I got a phone call from Callie yesterday.
0: Yes, so a 7-day luxury European river cruise for two is yours, Abel, my man.
1: Woo! I'm on my way.
0: This is awesome. It's big thanks to Wells Travel and Ama Waterways. All right, so this is a 7-day deal. It's you and one other person. Who are you going to take with you?
1: Oh, man, that list is so long. No, I'm kidding. My girlfriend just gave me a look right now.
0: Yes, sir.
1: So I'll be taking her. You know, okay. This cruise is well-deserved. We both deserve it. It's been an uphill battle after uphill battle for the past year and a half, and she doesn't know it, but she plays a big part in just keeping me on track with my faith with God. Mm. And it's just not so much what she says, it's what she does, you know, yeah. Turning the corner, seeing her reading scriptures, seeing her YouTube, her favorite speaker, reading her devotionals, and it's just those little things like that that kept me going.
0: Yeah, it's that living that life by example, making an impact, making a difference, just doing what you do. And now you'll be able to share a devotional while you're on a river cruise in Europe. How's that?
1: Yeah, that's awesome. I am so excited about this.
0: Amazing. Well, Abel, thank you very, very much for signing up. Congratulations on the win, and we hope you guys have an incredible time.
1: Oh, we will. Just thank you. Thank you to God, and thank you to the river.
0: My God, you betcha. Okay, so thanks again. And here's the deal. If you missed this or you've missed some other fun giveaways or things that's happening with the river in your community, there's no need to miss any more. Sign up for the river's free weekly email. It's a newsletter. It's called The Current. And it's simple to do, and it comes to your email every Thursday. Text the word CURRENT to 800-609-1049.
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0: Cause you're good.
1: We're Josh and Hannah. This is the River Morning Show. And he's a super smart guy. I didn't catch his name, unfortunately, but he's like a researcher or something. Anyway, his talk started with this quote. He said, "You need to be bored. You will have less meaning and you will be more depressed if you never are bored." End quote. And then he went like all scientific and stuff. So I'm going to try to sum it up. When you don't have anything else to do, your brain switches over to a default mode, which activates parts of your brain that are usually unused or kind of on standby. This is a good thing, reactivating parts of our brain. But we hate it because we don't like what we think. We don't like dealing with the big questions of life. Maybe the big question that is life. We don't like the quiet because then we can hear the stuff rattling around in our subconscious. And I say we because this is me too. I am constantly busy. I am constantly entertained. I am constantly doing something. Even when I'm sitting and driving, my hour drive home and to and from the river, I'm still doing something. I'm listening to something. I'm experiencing something. I'm never bored. He said, we've got to get better at this. I mean, there was a Harvard study where people were put in a room and told, just be bored for 15 minutes. Don't do anything. There wasn't anything in the room except a button that shocked them if they pushed it. Rather than be bored for 15 minutes, people chose pain. They continually zapped themselves over and over. So here are his suggestions on how to do this. One, and you're going to not be shocked, it all is about your phone. Don't sleep with your phone. No phones during meals. Regular social media fasts. He said, people worry if they do these things, they're going to miss something. Well, my grandparents and your grandparents didn't know what was always going on in Washington, D.C., and somehow they made it. He says, you're killing yourself with this stuff. I know I am. So today, in light of me and Mark and I talking of this, I'm talking about get out of you, me. Put the phone down. Let our minds wander. Think all the thoughts. And maybe spend some of that free time with our Creator. God has been whispering. We've just been too noisy to hear it.

0: from the relaxed routine
1: to abject chaos.
0: Well, how do you describe back to school?
1: Stay encouraged no matter what your adjective of choice.
0: The river.

0: So let it rain. I'm Josh on the River Morning Show. Hannah's on maternity leave, but we've got some of the best moments of the show for you now.
1: And here's a happy heart story for you. A guy named Daniel and his wife have been trying to have a baby for years. And after going through IVF, they're finally 24 weeks along with their little girl.
2: Yes, sir, ma'am, everyone.
1: And just this week, his wife asked him to install the car seat so that their dog can just get used to it being in there. I thought that was smart.
2: What's this contraption?
1: Yeah, we need to do that for Bear.
2: Mm-hmm.
1: Daniel said it took him a back-breaking hour, a couple YouTube videos, and a lot of prayer to figure it out.
2: I remember the first time we took a child home, I was afraid they weren't going to let me take the kid because I didn't have the seat in right.
1: Oh, yeah.
2: I had to, like, wrestle this
1: thing. I really need to have Chris try this out because I did not think that far ahead. Well, when his wife came out, she found him just standing there staring at it.
2: Mm-hmm.
1: And he told her, it took me forever, but I'm really proud. I got my baby girl's car seat installed.
2: Oh, good job, buddy.
1: And that's when it hit them both. They both just broke out in tears, sobbing, excited and praising Jesus for the blessing that's on the way. And Daniel just ended with this, I just can't wait to be a dad.
2: Yeah.
1: It's so sweet.
2: He's already doing it, man.
1: I know. It's already happening. And that's a happy heart story for you. The
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8: The river weather. Sunshine and warm weather coming our way for the rest of today. That high approaching 85. We still have a front to move it in tonight and into Thursday. Some isolated showers and thunderstorms with it. And the overnight low 65. Thursday's high back up to the mid-80s. Sunny Friday, the high low 80s. I'm meteorologist Jennifer Naramore on Uplifting and Encouraging the River.
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0: uplifting and encouraging the river. It's the River Morning Show. I'm Josh. Hannah's on maternity leave, but we're remembering when she was here with some of the best moments of the show. Part of friendship is calling out your friends when something happens. Hannah. What? You didn't do anything morally wrong.
1: What?
0: But this is so wrong. We were at that radio conference last week.
1: Yeah.
0: And you called part of your hotel room the toilet room.
1: I did. The and there's a reason room. For that. Okay.
0: Yeah, so give Josh, me the reason
1: Josh
0: for that.
1: Josh told me that I said something wrong, but wouldn't tell me what it was until this exact moment.
0: Toilet room?
1: Okay. This hotel in particular, so they have the sink where you wash your hands in the mirror.
0: Yeah.
1: In one section.
0: Right.
1: And then there's a door that then opens to the toilet and the shower.
0: Uh-huh.
1: And so I, all together, that's the bathroom. But
0: in
1: but I was trying to denote not the side with the mirror and the sink, but the side with the toilet. So do the you, toilet room.
0: Do you have any idea how bad the shower feels that you've left him out?
1: It's fine.
0: The toilet room.
1: I was just trying to describe the setting. I don't remember why.
0: You can only get away with that if you have a British accent. They don't call it that,
1: no,
0: but it sounds like it should be right. So you have to say, if you're going to call it the toilet room, you have to say it like a Brit.
1: I'm really bad at accents.
0: I know, but we're going to sit here until you do it, little lady.
1: I can't do accents at all. Mm-hmm. I need an example first. What do they say over there? Give me a sentence.
0: I just need you to say toilet room with an accent.
1: Toilet room.
0: No! Absolutely not.
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0: 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And that show is this Saturday. All right, so stop that infernal music. Okay, so here we go. 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

0: meat. It was there. Over the weekend, we made coffee and bacon for breakfast.
1: Yeah.
0: And then we took our dog, Ollie, for a walk. The kids had scattered. They were all gone doing different things. So I come back to a quiet, fairly straightened up, neat house with the smell of coffee and bacon. And
1: the
0: I was
1: best.
0: Like... Grandma and Grandpa, are they here? No, they're not here. I'm the Grandma and Grandpa. Like, it's me now.
1: It's me.
0: Even though I'm not one, it's me. I was the reason my house smelled like my grandparents' house.
1: So you don't eat between 4 and 5, though?
0: I don't. No, the kids are so busy.
1: Yeah.
0: And my wife gets home late. She's a teacher. So we eat later.
1: Like, how do you wait? We get up really early. I eat dinner no later than 4:45.
0: Really?
1: Because we're up so early. Dinner is skewed.
0: This segment is called You Know You're Getting Old When. Hannah, I know you're old.
1: I know.
0: We've changed the name. So you can share, fill in the blank, and see if you, like us, apparently, are old. 800-609-1049. You know you're getting old when.
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0: Blue River Morning Show. We're Josh and Hannah. Storm's coming. I can feel it in my knees.
1: Nope. How old are you?
2: I'm not telling.
0: I am old because the other day, took the dog for a walk and came back, and I noticed my house smelled like my grandparents' house. And it was my fault. It was my choice. I didn't intend to do it that way, which makes it even worse.
3: Because it wasn't like potpourri.
0: No, and it wasn't mothballs or anything like that.
3: Good.
0: It was coffee and bacon.
3: That is not a bad thing.
0: It isn't, but anytime I would go to my grandparents' house, it was always quiet and calm, and it smelled like that. And I came back to an empty house because everybody was gone.
3: Yeah.
0: It was quiet and calm, and I was like, oh.
3: Also, you're making me really hungry right now.
0: I know,
3: now.
0: And I'm making me really creaky. How would you fill in the blank? You know you're getting old when. 800-609-1049. Maddie, how'd you know you're getting old?
4: Well, I had to look up a slang word a couple weeks ago.
3: Oh, no. Okay, what was the word?
4: It was crashing out.
0: What is that?
4: It means like freaking out, like getting mad.
3: Is that apparently. Like, isn't it also if you're like exhausted too? Doesn't it have any?
0: Well, that's crash. That's like, that's from the 90s. Like,
3: oh,
0: that's
3: I thought it was like a.
0: I'm going to go home and crash. That's old people talk, Hannah.
3: Well, like crashing out though sounds like
4: well,
3: you're
4: see,
3: shutting
4: I say
3: down.
4: That too.
3: But so it's mostly just out of anger though. You're just, you're having a hissy
0: it.
3: Fit.
4: Yeah.
3: Interesting.
4: And I don't think I'm very old. I'll be 29 this year, but I had to look that up.
3: Yeah. No, you are not old.
0: You are not old at all. In fact, how young you are is making Hannah crash out right now.
3: I know. Because now I feel even older.
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0: I think sometimes we struggle with the role God has us in. I'm Joe. It's uplifting and encouraging the river. And I know it's easy to look at someone else's life and think, God, why couldn't I have their gifts or have their opportunities? I remember when I was in college, I played college baseball. And for the first time in my life, I was riding the bench. I was younger and I was a freshman and sophomore. I was on varsity when I was in high school as a freshman. So it was foreign to me. And I remember my baseball coach one day did something I'll never forget. He had each of us assign car parts to our teammates. You know, who was the engine? Who was the muffler? Who was the seatbelt? And the thing is, nobody wanted to be the gas cap. You know, because it seemed small, it was forgettable, seemed almost pointless. And after we assigned all the parts or whatever, he pointed out, he says, you know, without the gas cap, you know what that does, right? He goes, it keeps the fuel from evaporating. And if the fuel evaporates, the car isn't going very far. And after that really stuck with me, because in God's kingdom, I think not every role is visible, but every role is valuable. So if you feel like you've been overlooked, don't be confused with being unnoticed, with being unimportant, because God doesn't measure you by your value and how visible you are. He's asking you to be faithful where he's placed you.
1: Good day, and thanks for joining us on the Ohio AgNet, broadcasting from the Voice You Know with the News You Trust studio, sponsored by BASF and Zitavo Soybeans. Ohio farmers and counties undergoing property reappraisal this year could see some relief from updated CAUV values. Many values are holding steady or declining slightly, while a new approach to permanent pasture could significantly lower taxable values for some livestock producers. Meanwhile, Canada imposing tariffs of 15 to 50% on about $20 billion in U.S. goods beginning September 8th. Agriculture impacts include dairy, fish, lumber, some harvesting equipment, and livestock trailers. USDA has also begun opening Southwest livestock ports after more than a year of restrictions tied to New World screwworm, heightened inspections in place, and we're expecting more to follow. USDA also purchasing additional U.S. pork for federal food assistance programs. That's a move welcomed by pork producers facing a challenging market right now. That's a look at farm news. I'm Joel Penorwood. This is the Ohio AgNet.
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10: Sunshine.
9: sunshine and warm weather coming our way for the rest of today. That high approaching 85. We still have a front to move it in tonight and into Thursday. Some isolated showers and thunderstorms with it. And the overnight low 65. Thursday's high back up to the mid-80s. Sunny Friday, the high low 80s. I'm meteorologist Jennifer Naramore on Uplifting and Encouraging the River.
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1: Life has moments where it gets really, really hard. 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

0: If you're on Facebook, big believer here that everybody could use more friends, so let's connect. 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
1: The verdict was guilty. Case closed. The end. No chance for me to ever leave this prison of my sin. Now I know it might sound crazy, but one day a key unlocked that cell.

I am Patricia, and I am the river. I decided to give because you guys gave to me the entire time that I have gone through my brain surgeries, radiation treatments, my husband's PTSD. That is the only thing that kept me from giving up. No.

0: it kept my faith strong. I don't think I could have survived without it.
1: Stories like that happen because people like you come together believing in the mission and the vision of the river, which is to show people who Jesus really is. We're able to reach people. 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

let's be honest, there are some things in life that are just better when they're made by hand. What are those things coming to your mind? Thinking something like a homemade card or some homemade cookies? You can join the show, 800-609-1049.

0: uplifting and encouraging the river. Okay, so there's nothing quite like homemade cookies. We actually have a guy at work whose wife is a baker. She made the desserts for my wedding, and it was just amazing. And I'm like, you're so lucky you get to have that every single time you want it. You know, so he is nice enough that he brings it to work quite often. So there's nothing quite like homemade desserts, right? So what about you? The thing that's coming to your mind, the thing that's better when it's homemade, 800-609-1049. You can call or text. You can also share about it on Facebook, River Middays with Joe. The River, hello.
1: Hi, Joe. This is Marcia.
0: Hi, Marcia.
1: Let me tell you what's better homemade, better than chocolate chip cookies or anything else, and it's homemade soap.
0: Homemade soap, not the first thing that came to my mind. How do you even go about making something like that?
1: Well, you have to have the right kind of oils and butters and whatever you want to put in it. And then you have to have distilled water and lye or sodium hydroxide. And voila, there you go.
0: Okay, I got to be honest. I'm a man of leisure. So that sounds like a lot of work when you could just easily buy soap at the store. So why do you make it instead of just buying it?
1: Because it doesn't contain all the chemicals that are in store-bought soaps. It's all natural, and it's good for people that have problem skin and children with eczema and just super dry skin, because you can add or take away more or less oils to make it more moisturizing, and it's just the greatest. Homemade soap is it.
2: So apparently matchmaking is over a $10 billion industry nowadays. 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
11: The River Weather. warm weather coming our way for the rest of today. That high approaching 85. We still have a front to move it in tonight and into Thursday. Some isolated showers and thunderstorms with it. And the overnight low 65. Thursday's high back up to the mid-80s. Sunny Friday, the high low 80s. I'm meteorologist Jennifer Naramore on Uplifting and Encouraging the River.
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I'm Joe with Tasha Layton, who's going to be coming to River Ladies Night. 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The first one's happening in Worcester on September 23rd. Next one happens in Circleville on September 24th. 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

0: I listen to it every day in the car, and it just is a blessing to me. 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I work as a social worker in hospice, and there's some things that I have to just do that's not very easy, and it's just like when I need it, it comes right through, and Jesus helps me in that moment. I'm Shannon. I'm from Frazeesburg, and I am the river.
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0: right, there's an old saying that says if you want a job done right, you should do it yourself. I'm Joe. It's Uplifting and Encouraging the River. And honestly, sometimes when you do it yourself, it ends up being better. That thing that's better when it's homemade, talking homemade cookies, somebody said a little earlier, soap. But that thing that you love that's better homemade, 800-609-1049. You can call. You can also text 800-609-1049. Or you can tell me about it on Facebook, River Middays with Joe. The River, hello.
1: Hey, Joe. It's Cheryl.
0: Hey, Cheryl. How you doing?
1: Hey, I'm doing wonderful. Gotta love it. Hey, I just listened. I heard another caller talking about making her own soap.
0: Yes.
1: And I am so on board with her. I'm telling you, there's so much ick, you know, in the stuff that we buy at the store. A homemade soap, homemade lotions. You can make lotion bars. I do sugar scrubs. Shoot, my husband even likes my sugar scrubs. And you add those good essential oils to them all. And I've always said essential oils were used back in the Bible. And if they were used all those thousands of years ago and people reaped benefits from them then, well, why wouldn't we today? And I have to say, homemade bread, homemade cookies. You know, you just can't beat homemade cooking, period.

0: you can buy anything at the store now. But there are some things that are just better when you do it yourself. The thing that's better, homemade, 800-609-1049. Tell me about it on Facebook, River Middays with Joe. Victoria, what's the thing coming to mind for you?
1: My grandma's fudge. You can buy store-bought fudge and it's great. But like a grandma's recipe of fudge is always the best.
0: Fudge is good no matter who makes it. But what's so special about grandma's fudge that you can't get in the store?
1: It's almost like a no-bake cookie base. So it's not as thick and heavy as fudge that you would buy at the store. So it just makes it that much easier to eat lots of.
0: That's right.
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Yes, Daniel and the Lion's Den Tour is coming to town December 6th. I have a pair of tickets to give away, but I'm going to test your lion knowledge, all right? I'm going to tell you a lion fact. You tell me if I'm telling the truth about the lion fact or if I'm lying about the lion fact. So 800-609-1049. 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
0: Here's the story that made the song.
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0: This is my story. I have been knocked down a million and one times, and I need help if I'm going to run this race. And I love that Hebrews says we can fix our eyes on Jesus, who is the author and perfecter of our faith. He's the one who set this race out for us to run, and he is faithful to help us run this race. He is the one who will be our strength and be our endurance. So if you're thinking about giving up today, fix your eyes on Jesus and keep going.
1: The story that made the song.
2: On the river.

0: All right, so excited about this. Daniel and the Lion's Den Tour is coming to Columbus on December 6th. I got a pair of tickets to give away, but to win these, you have to tell me if the lion fact that I just read to you, if it's true, or if I'm lying about the lion. 800-609-1049. Hi, Caitlin.
1: Hi, Joe.
0: All right, Caitlin, here's the question. I hope you're ready. Female lions do most of the hunting for the pride. Am I lying about the lion, or am I telling the truth about the lion?
1: True.
0: That is true. I was not lying about the lion. That is a true fact right there.
1: Yay.
0: You just won a pair of tickets to see Daniel and the Lion's Den Tour in Columbus on December 6th.
1: Thank you so much.
0: You're so welcome. If you want to go see Daniel and the Lion's Den Tour, that's okay. I got more tickets to give away. Your next opportunity to win happens tomorrow with River Middays with Joe.
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2: 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Corn higher by 3 to 4, the beans 6 cents to the good, wheat jumping 13 to 14 cents. I'm Ty Higgins reporting.
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12: The River Weather. Plenty of sunshine and warm weather coming our way for the rest of today. That high approaching 85. We'll have a front to move it in tonight and into Thursday. Some isolated showers and thunderstorms with it. And the overnight low 65. Thursday's high back up to the mid-80s. Sunny Friday, the high low 80s. I'm meteorologist Jennifer Naramore on Uplifting and Encouraging the River.
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1: So you've heard there's an app for that, right?
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1: There's also a word for that. For example, how about the vertical groove on the median line of the upper lip
3: between your nostril?
1: The bow,
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1: It's the philtrum.
3: Oh, that's not what I was thinking of. So no, I've never heard of that.
1: I'm breathing on my philtrum.
3: Nobody needed that.

0: came off at wrestling practice, and we were listening, and he's like, hey, let's make sure we go. And I'm like, all right. So I made sure I did. I'm Curtis, and I am the river.
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1: Talk about a fun and exciting night of worship. It's happening September 17th. The Naz in Grove City. 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

I'm Stephanie, and I am the river. Our new neighbors, her son had a pseudo tumor and was in and out of the hospital. And they had an 8-year-old daughter, and she spent a lot of time with us. And the daughter, I call her B, she started going to church with me. And within a couple of months, we were on the way home from church, and we stopped, and she asked if she could say a prayer and ask Jesus into her heart. So we did that. My life.

0: got the river on and she's singing these songs word for word. And I say, I know your mom does not listen to this station. How do you know these songs? And she says, oh, I just found it on my tablet. 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

0: also National Dog Day. 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The River, hello.
1: Joe, it's Ellie,
0: how are you?
1: Good.
0: We're talking about how you spoil your dog, Steve. How do you do it?
1: Yes. So Steve gets to go to work with me every day, and he has his own little pin set up, and toys and customers get to pet him and talk to him. So I think he's pretty spoiled that he gets to go to work.
0: He's the employee of the month, right?
1: Yep, exactly.

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0: 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Tell me about it on Facebook, River Middays with Joe. Trish, thanks for calling in. How do you spoil your dog?
1: He has his own jar of peanut butter.
0: His own jar of peanut butter. Is it like the good kind, the Jif?
1: Peter Pan.
0: Oh, man.
1: Yeah, he has his own jar of peanut butter, and when he goes to bed at night, he gets his treats, and I put his peanut butter on it. He knows right where the jar is, and I'll tap the table like, okay, let's have our treat.
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12: Having sunshine and warm weather coming our way for the rest of today. That high approaching 85. We'll have a front to move it in tonight and into Thursday. Some isolated showers and thunderstorms with it. And the overnight low 65. Thursday's high back up to the mid-80s. Sunny Friday, the high low 80s. I'm meteorologist Jennifer Naramore on Uplifting and Encouraging the River.
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0: uplifting and encouraging the river. I'm Joe on National Dog Day, talking about the ways that you spoil your dog. I know sometimes for my dog, I don't do it every week. Sometimes my dog Zoe gets her food meal prepped for her. I'll cook up some chicken or rice for her on Sunday. So what do? 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
1: We have a golden English gold retriever. 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So otherwise, we let him out and he stands there even though he needs to go. So we have to walk down every time.
0: At least you don't have to pick him up. 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
1: Yeah, he's 100 pounds.
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0: about the ways we spoil our dogs. It is National Dog Day, after all, and I know if you have a dog, it's hard not to. I'm Joe. It's uplifting and encouraging the river. Oh, boy. So I spoil my dog, Zoe. Sometimes, I don't do it every week, but more than I would like to admit, sometimes I meal prep her food on Sundays. Cook some rice, put some chicken in a special container for her so that way she has it. You know, she likes her dog food, but I think she really gets excited for this. So what about you? 800-609-1049. Hi, Wendy.
1: Hi, Joe. I was just calling to tell you some of the silly things we do that we to spoil our dogs.
0: Oh, please do.
1: Well, so we have two dogs, but one of them is an English bulldog, and so he has, like, some joint issues. He's about 7 or 8, and so he's starting to kind of have some aches and pains. So we have to put this kind of, like, joint care medicine on his food, but we make, like, a big show of it because the other dog gets jealous. So, like, we mix it together with our spoons, and then we, like, put warm water in it, and we all, like, make yummy noises, and then we do it. We really don't put the medicine on the other dog's food, but we pretend like we are, and we stir it all up and sit it down at the same time, and everybody sits down to eat at the same time, and now they won't eat it if we don't do it.
0: So what type of dog food is it? Is it dry or wet dog food?
1: Yeah, it's dry dog food, but so when we put this little joint care, you know, powder on it, we have to add a little bit of warm water, so it makes it like a gravy, kind of, and he loves it, but the other dog gets really jealous, so we have to pretend like we're doing it for both.
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1: God is good. He brings joy to me, and I want to give back to him because it's something that he's been dealing with me on. And so I've been trying to change, and I can't change without him.

0: 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I listen to it, and it just brings me joy. And then my son listens to it. You know, hear him humming a song. It inspires me, and it makes me want to do God's will.
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3: The River Weather. Plenty of sunshine and warm weather coming our way for the rest of today. That high approaching 85. We'll have a front to move it in tonight and into Thursday. Some isolated showers and thunderstorms with it. And the overnight low 65. Thursday's high back up to the mid-80s. Sunny Friday, the high low 80s. I'm meteorologist Jennifer Naramore on Uplifting and Encouraging the River.
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1: True story. There's a guy in the Bible named Habakkuk. The people of Judah were falling apart. Violence, injustice, corruption, it was everywhere. He brought his anger and frustration straight to God. And God welcomed it.
2: Wow.
1: So if you've ever felt overwhelmed or frustrated or wondered if it's okay to tell God that you're mad, this story is your permission slip. God can handle your hard question.

0: go with, the money situation that keeps running through your head, something like the conversation that you wish you had gone differently. I think it's pretty easy to give something to God in prayer, and then you pick it right back up 10 minutes later. It's like, you know, God, I trust you with this. And then later on, you're finding yourself worrying about it again. And you know what? I've done that so many times. Told God, you know what? I'm going to give you my hopes and my dreams and my fears. And then I start figuring out how I'm going to fix things myself, you know? And I think that's part of being human. You know, when the situation hasn't changed, the worry tends to come right back. One of the things I'm learning, though, is that, you know, trusting God isn't always like one big moment. It's where you let go and you never think about things again. Sometimes it's something that you do over and over again. So if for you, if worry is back today and you're not back at square one, you're just having another opportunity to trust God with it. And the good news is you don't have to have everything figured out today. God can handle what you can't.
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I'm going to be real with you. I'm Haley on the river. Things might not go the way you think they should. 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But what if you really believed that God's got you anyway?

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1: It's Ohio's home for Jesus music.
2: La,

0: This is The River. I'm Haley.
1: Say that again, please.
2: Say that again.
0: I don't know who needs to hear this, but don't fall for false fall. This happens here in Ohio. You start to feel the whispers of sweater weather in the air, but you know you're going to sweat right through that hoodie by midday. Okay, just don't pack up your shorts just yet and avoid making eye contact with the decorative gourds. The River.
3: 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September corn's closing in today up 13.5 at 514. December corn up 13 at 536.5. September soybeans are up 26.25 at 1254.25. November soybeans up 28.25 at 1266. September wheat's up 45 at 730.5. And December wheat's also up 45 at 748.25. 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
17: Sunshine and warm.
2: warm weather coming our way for the rest of today. That high approaching 85. We still have a front to move it in tonight and into Thursday. Some isolated showers and thunderstorms with it. And the overnight low 65. Thursday's high back up to the mid-80s. Sunny Friday, the high low 80s. I'm meteorologist Jennifer Naramore on Uplifting and Encouraging the River.
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3: Hey guys, this is Andrew Rip, and my friend Jervis Campbell and I wrote this song called

0: really just all about how we need to be doing life with friends. We can't be going through life by ourselves, disconnected. There's a biblical moment in Exodus about Moses realizing that the army of the Israelites would win when his arms were in the air. And when he got weary and tired and they came down, they would start to fall. His friends had his back, got next to him, and helped hold his arms up into the air. And I just thought that was a beautiful idea, or picture, rather, of community and what we're supposed to do for one another. When somebody's struggling or getting weary or fighting through a time when it feels like God's not hearing your prayers, we stand beside each other and share each other's faith, really.
1: The story that made the song.
2: On the river.
3: We've been

0: It's easy to assume that when somebody offers us guidance or correction or critique, or that when we need help, it's because we've done something wrong, or it's because we're incapable. Like, it's just easy to put a negative spin on those scenarios. I'm Haley on the River, and that's at least true for me. But I got a reminder from River artist Riley Clemens that there's a verse for that. Actually, a couple of verses.
1: Over and over again, the Proverbs say something to the effect of, don't be beyond correction. Learn to love counsel. Let's look at it. Proverbs 12:1. Whoever loves discipline loves knowledge, but one who hates correction is stupid. 12:15. A fool's way is right in his own eyes, but whoever listens to counsel is wise. Proverbs 15:32. Anyone who ignores discipline despises himself, but whoever listens to correction acquires good sense. Really listen to this one. This one gets me. Proverbs 9:8. Don't rebuke a mocker or he will hate you. Rebuke the wise and he will love you. Instruct the wise and he will be wiser still. Teach the righteous and he will learn more.
0: So, according to these verses, being open to guidance, correction, and help is actually what we should be doing. To invite more trusted counsel into your life, always being willing and ready to learn, admitting that I don't know everything and that I get it wrong and that I need help.

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1: And when you feel like you'll never get a break from the heat in life,
0: let the songs and stories of the river remind you, relief is

0: When you give to the river, you're helping somebody change their brain for the better. And that's not just me saying that. I'm Haley, and most of us know that worship is something that's good for your soul, but research shows that it's also good for your brain. You know, our world, so much of the way things work, it's designed to keep our brains constantly stimulated. And for a lot of us, that means being kept in a state of chronic stress. But research shows that things like prayer and worship, they help to quiet the same parts of our brains that are linked to stress. Worship and prayer literally calms your brain, which in turn affects your mood, your physical health, and your mental health. And studies show that as little as 12 minutes a day spent in prayer and worship can, over time, literally change your brain for the better. And so imagine that you are the reason that somebody finds those 12 minutes today through songs on the river that help them pray and help them worship and help them feel connected to God. Your generous support of the ministry is providing all that at givetotheriver.com.
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12: We get a shower or thunderstorm overnight with a quick cold front moving through our area. We'll be in the mid-60s. That'll be out of the way by early on Thursday, so we've got a sunny day coming up. Low 80s. We'll stay in the low 80s and sunny on Friday. I'm meteorologist Steve Hamilton on Uplifting and Encouraging the River.
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0: On the night you fall in all the pieces, you can bring your lonely heart to Jesus. What if I told you that I believe it?
1: If your peace depends on everything going right, that's not peace. That's control. I'm Haley on the river, and when I heard that for the first time, I did not care for it. Because it's true. Hard to hear, but true.

0: uplifting and encouraging music is on the river.
1: And this is the story that made the song.
0: We are messengers.
2: I've done a lot of things in my life that have brought acclaim or honor or glory to me and my talents and my abilities. But I know this, and the scriptures remind me, that the only things that really matter and that will only remain when all is said and done . So friends, whatever we do today, let it be informed by those three things, by faith, hope, love. Those things matter, they last, they're permanent, and through Jesus, they change the world.
1: The story that made the song.
0: On the river. Still

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1: Yeah, that'll help you look on the bright side.
0: Coming up in two songs on the river.

0: Without enough water, your flower beds will look a little dry and cracked.
1: And without enough encouragement, your heart can feel the same way.
0: So keep listening to have your faith refreshed and renewed.
1: The River. God.

0: Look on the bright side.
1: I'm Haley on the river, helping you look on the bright side today by reminding you that there are still good people and good things happening in the world. And sometimes it looks like strangers offering kind words on the internet. I saw this story about Dakota. She's a fourth grade teacher whose dad was her biggest fan. He was so proud of her teaching journey, and she said he used to love when she would share her finished classroom with him, all decorated ahead of the new school year. Well, this is the first school year for Dakota since her dad passed away. And missing his encouragement, she asked the internet for some help, and man, did they show up. She posted a video of her freshly decorated sea-themed classroom, and strangers showed up with some pretty dad-worthy comments of kindness, saying things like, "You did great, sweetie. I'm so proud of you, and the kids are going to love it." Or, "Your students are so lucky to have you. It looks great, kiddo." And because the room was sea-themed, one person even had to get a dad joke in there saying, "This is going to go over swimmingly with your students." You love to see a comment section on the internet actually being used for good.
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0: I am Kathy, and I am the river. I'm very thankful for what the river does for us. We're all in this together, and God's with us, so I'm just happy that I was able to do something and help other people. So that's my prayer, because there's a lot of people that need help.
1: It is such a gift to be able to help other people. I'm Haley on the river, and I'm so thankful for friends like Kathy who know that and who are able to do something. You know that feeling when you hear or see a news headline that you have no power to do anything about. But you know what you do have the power to do is to share a little bit of hope with a single mom who's barely hanging on today, but she hears that song that reminds her God hasn't forgotten about her. You get to provide truth to a child who is different from their peers and they're made fun of because of it, but they hear a song on the river reminding them that they are fearfully and wonderfully made by a God who loves them. And you get to provide a reminder to that person who just lost their job that even in this uncertainty, God is going to provide. Those are things that you can do today. When you support the river, you're providing the songs and the messages that are connecting with people right when they need it most. And it is a joy to be a part of at givetotheriver.com.
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14: The River Weather. Shower or thunderstorm overnight with a quick cold front moving through our area. We'll be in the mid-60s. That'll be out of the way by early on Thursday, so we've got a sunny day coming up. Low 80s. We'll stay in the low 80s and sunny on Friday. I'm meteorologist Steve Hamilton on Uplifting and Encouraging the River.
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It's not long now that Buckeye Saturdays will be back. And coming up in two songs on the river, what's good to know ahead of the OSU football season.

0: Here's something that's good to know today.
1: I'm glad to know that.
0: I'm Haley on the River, and September 5th, the Buckeyes are back. It's good to know that this football season is bringing some changes to the shoe. Things like additional fraud protection for ticketing, advanced services for tailgating, even seating upgrades like being able to rent a seat back once you arrive to the game. Your lower back is going to thank you. But of course, the Buckeyes are hoping that you, the fans, are going to bring the team spirit. And one of the ways they're asking people to do that is by having you dress to match the team for game day, especially to reflect our new uniform combinations this year. So when the team wears their tunnel vision combo, which is all black, it's pretty cool. Fans are going to also be asked to wear all black. And when they wear the Scarlet Rush combo, it should be a full scarlet out across the stadium. And then on September 19th against Kent State, they are bringing back the helmet stripe concept. So this was something they tried for the first time last year, where different sections of the shoe will be asked to wear different colors.

0: stuff, we're examining the fastest things on the planet, like the cheetah. It can reach a land speed of over... Well, probably having an off day happens to everybody, but here... Here is the American race car. People love the thrill of the... Okay. Next up is the Falcon. Oh, all right. Ooh, great Caesar's ghost, what was that? Why, I think we've found the fastest... Let's watch in slow motion.
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0: Back on my life, I can't help but thank God for all the times that he said no or not yet or I've got something better for you. Honestly, if it was up to me, my life would look a whole lot different. And even though I've experienced hard, messy, real human seasons, I can look back now and see that God was using all of it. So to you, if you've been in that season or you're in that season right now, know that God will not waste your pain. And I pray that one day you too can look back and say, thank God.
1: The story that made the song.
2: On the river.

0: I'm Haley. This is The River. And I got a text from a friend today. It was kind of out of the blue. But this text, it had some stuff that my heart really needed to hear. Basically, it was just a quick little text she sent me expressing some gratitude for our friendship. She said some really nice specific things. It was just the kind of stuff that makes you feel all warm and fuzzy inside. And it was truly the best part of my day today. And I'm so grateful because she didn't have to send that text. Like, she could have just thought of me, but then, like, you know, kept it to herself. But this is something that I feel like I've tried to get better at, too. When somebody comes to mind, especially when it's because you're feeling grateful or appreciative of them, what a cool opportunity to be able to, like, reach out and actually share those kind words with that person. Like, maybe they came to your mind for a reason so that you reach out, send the text, make the call, so that you get to tell them the things that you're thinking about them, because you know it'll mean something to be thought of, to be appreciated. It's a little thing, but it's a big thing, you know?
1: So apparently matchmaking is over a $10 billion industry nowadays. And since I'm pretty sure God was the first matchmaker back in the garden, it seems like an industry with some staying power. So, since we're here on The River trying to show you that you'd be dating show crazy to not use our direct lender mortgage company for your new home purchase or cash out refinance, we thought we'd put ourselves out there with our own profile. 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We are hopefully swipe right worthy at United Faith Mortgage.
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12: We can shower or thunderstorm overnight with a quick cold front moving through our area. We'll be in the mid-60s. That'll be out of the way by early on Thursday, so we've got a sunny day coming up. Low 80s. We'll stay in the low 80s and sunny on Friday. I'm meteorologist Steve Hamilton on Uplifting and Encouraging the River.
0: 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You're riding along in your car, minding your own business, and out of nowhere, encouragement floods your soul from a song on the river. Who do you tell? I'm Haley from the River Afternoon Show and the River Music Team Top 20, and here's the solution. 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

0: supplies were already in stores back in May, right?
1: I guess we should be on the lookout for Easter candy soon. Welcome back to school.
0: The river.
2: How many times can you hear the same lie before you start to believe it?

I'm Haley on the river, and there's a verse in the Bible in Ephesians where it describes God as being able to do far more than we could even ask or imagine. God is a big God, and he's capable of handling anything that you've got going on.

0: What does it look like to shine a light in a dark world? Because things like hope, peace, encouragement, truth, those are all things we know are needed in the world we're living in. But what does it look like to actually be those things or be a part of bringing those things? And really, the answer is there's a lot of ways that you can do that in how you treat people and how you love people in the places that you invest your money. We just want you to know that here at The River, when you give to this ministry, you are shining a light in a dark world. 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

0: 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When I'm home, it's always on all through the day, all through the night, all through the day, all through the night, all around the clock. I don't know what I'd do without it. It's such a blessing to me. I'm Connie. I am the river.
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1: You notice how whenever there's a big TV finale, people are really disappointed at the finale. Almost always, the majority of people are like, what was that? It was a weird Seinfeld thing, Sopranos thing, all these big TV shows. That one, really? That's how it ends? I think we're all yearning for something to be bigger than that. I mean, Seinfeld was a show about nothing, openly. Mm-hmm. Like, just a classic show about, we got nothing to say, really.
0: And it ended perfectly for that.
1: Exactly.
0: we want nothing.
1: But we want things to end with meaning. The guy who writes Game of Thrones, George R.R. Martin, disagrees with Tolkien in his worldview. Like, Tolkien's this, I believe in God and truth and fellowship and friendship and all this sort of stuff. And Martin's like, that's not me. Mm-hmm. Well, you can see why Lord of the Rings ends one way, and whatever his things end another, and it leaves people going, man, I wish there was something redemptive.

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3: 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This is Micah from

0: come and see what God has done. And again in Mark 5:19 it says, tell them how much the Lord has done for you. Look and see what God has done in your life, in the lives of others around you. And again, pointing right back to scripture that every good thing and every perfect gift comes from above, from the Father of lights. And so this is just a great reminder to keep seeking Jesus and to see what great things God has done in our lives.
1: The story that made the song. On the

0: River. We're Brant and Sherry.
1: True confession here. I'm not very good at Bible stuff. Like, I don't have much of it memorized or anything. I don't read it as often as I should. I know that. I don't pray as often as I should. I know that. Not real good at that either. Not real good at what they call evangelism in church culture. Like, where you just close the deal and people become Christians around you because you've said the right things. Not real good at that. Not real good at worship stuff. Like, worship music doesn't make me emotional as a general rule. I see a lot of other people emoting and I can't because I'm not really feeling anything. Not real good at that. All that said, when I have read the Bible, when I do, I keep running across this story and I keep going back to it. There's this guy on a cross next to Jesus. He's being executed and he's a thief. And he's got nothing to offer, like nothing on his religious resume, nothing he can point at and go, well, look at this story. Look what I did, or look how I was used by God, or how the amazing things I was able to. And he doesn't know the language. He hasn't been to church enough. He doesn't know the scriptures. Jesus turns to him because he recognizes Jesus. And Jesus is on the cross next to him, and he turns to him, that guy who has nothing, and he says, today you will be with me in paradise. And man, that's really good news. If you got nothing, here's Jesus turning to you just because you recognized him. And today you're going to be with me in paradise. Hey, it's Brant with a message for parents. 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
9: We've got a shower or thunderstorm overnight with a quick cold front moving through our area. We'll be in the mid-60s. That'll be out of the way by early on Thursday, so we've got a sunny day coming up. Low 80s. We'll stay in the low 80s and sunny on Friday. I'm meteorologist Steve Hamilton on Uplifting and Encouraging the River.
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1: Occasionally on this program, we like to go back and do a little history segment.
2: This is for the kids.
1: It's for the kids because you don't necessarily know what we've been through or what the world has been through. Mm-hmm. And it's a good way to fulfill the educational requirements of our program. So this actually happened. I was reminded of this because they were talking about fashion trends. Mm-hmm. And in the 1980s, so this is in the late 20th century, there were women in the West. By West, I mean like culturally, like Europe and America.
2: Okay.
1: For instance, who wore fabric, like a knitted fabric, just around their calves.
2: Oh, yeah. Yep.
1: And they slouched it down.
2: Yeah. And it would coordinate with your outfit.
1: And it was to keep your calves warm.
2: Mm-hmm. Yes.
1: Okay.
2: Yeah.
1: So you would actually see people out in public. And please understand, this actually happened. They would wear what they call leg warmers.
2: Yeah. Just think of a sleeve of a sweater cut off.
1: Right.
2: And then around your calf.
1: Because apparently at that time, calves were cold. And so people, that was the way to do it.
2: This was the remedy.
1: It wasn't for the whole leg. Because the rest of the leg's fine. Rest leg's fine, but the calves were freezing. So they did that. And then they all of a sudden just stopped. I mean, all of a sudden.
2: Right.
1: Like, what are you doing?
2: I think our calves maybe just adjusted to the temperature.
1: I guess so. I guess that's what happened.
3: I'm at the end of myself and I'm

0: forever. I listen to it every single day. And when I was a few years ago not doing so great, it's what really got me through each day to just stay positive, lose my anxiety, and just fix my eyes on Jesus. And you guys have really helped me with that. I'm Marissa. I'm from Westerville, Ohio, and I am the River.
1: Lives are changed when you give to the River. 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
0: Come home to him
1: through the encouraging songs and stories on the river.

0: 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And God's got them each step of the way, back to school and beyond.
1: Uplifting and encouraging the river.

0: It's Brant and Sherry on the river.
1: We were talking about history. We do this history segment every now and then to educate younger people about the way people used to live. And we were talking about leg warmers. Mm-hmm. And this happened in the 1980s. So it was the late 20th century. Women would wear knitted things around their calves to keep them warm.
0: Yeah.
1: Okay. And then they stopped doing it.
0: Right.
1: Warmed up. Calves are
0: enough
1: fine.
0: Of that. Yeah. Our calves are fine.
1: But almost simultaneously, us guys were doing something that didn't make any sense.
0: Okay.
1: And some women were doing this too.
0: Mm-hmm.
1: We would wear sweaters, but not put our arms through them. And what I mean by that is we would take the sleeves and wrap them around our necks
0: and tie a little
1: tie in a knot.
0: Yeah.
1: And then wear the sweater on our backs.
0: Hanging off your back.
1: Yeah.
0: Now, that's interesting, because the leg warmers were obviously to warm the legs, but
1: right. What
0: was that all about?
1: I don't know. I don't know what we were doing. It didn't make any sense.
0: All
1: it
0: right.
1: didn't make nearly as much sense as leg warmers.
0: Maybe your back was cold.
1: I don't know. But, like, if you're going to wear a sweater, just go ahead and wear it.
0: Yeah.
1: Use the sleeves.
0: Even if your back is cold. This is still a better use of this.
1: Yeah. You can warm your whole body, not just your neck and back.
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